Shaboozy, a bar song, number 23 on the Pop Crush Weekend Top 25 Countdown. Right before that, it was Pink Panthers with Stateside at number 24. And we've got Miles Smith, Stargazing, at number 22. If you're looking up tonight and you're seeing any beautiful stars, send me a picture. Slide into the DMs.

0: Somber, Homewrecker, number 21 on the Pop Crush Weekend Top 25 Countdown. I love the story behind Somber and his music, and really just what he says inspires him. Check this out.
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Newsflash, Lauren Snapp reporting live from the Instagram where Taylor Swift has gotten a haircut. I cannot believe that this is breaking news. Here we are, though. It's Taylor Swift, The Fate of Ophelia, number 19.

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Right before that, it was Sabrina Carpenter with Espresso at number 18. 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We are just going to be counting down all the hits, and we keep it rolling one night at a time. Kind of like Olivia Dean, where she just played Madison Square Gardens four nights, all of them sold out. It's Olivia Dean, Man I Need at number 16.

0: Stacey Abrams, Hit the Wall, number 15 on the Pop Crush Weekend Top 25 Countdown. 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

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Number 14 on the Pop Crush Weekend Top 25 Countdown. Lauren Snap, and I'm all about the soul tonight. So you know what that means. It's Teddy Swims, Mr. Know-It-All, number 13.

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Hunter X, Golden, number 12 on the Pop Crush Weekend Top 25 Countdown. Lauren Snap, and when I think about things that make me feel grounded, I like to think about driving in the car with the windows down and the music up. I like to lay in my bed with my dog on my chest, licking my face. I know. And I also like to think about this guy. It's Somber, Back to Friends, number 11.

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1: They say the holy water's watered down, and this town's lost its faith. 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Oh my, my, oh my, my love, I take one look at you, you're taking me out.

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Zara Larson right there with Midnight Sun at number 9 on the Pop Crush Weekend Top 25 Countdown. Right before that, it was Ordinary, Alex Warren at number 10. And I absolutely love seeing Ariana Grande and Cynthia Erivo get back together on stage for a little bit of an encore. This all happened last weekend. Ariana was wrapping up her Eternal Sunshine tour at the O2 Arena. And Cynthia got on stage and she just said, you know what? She's my favorite person to sing with. So, you know what? Let's all do that right now. Let's sing with Ariana. Hate That I Made You Love Me, number 8.

0: Olivia Rodrigo, Drop Dead at number 7 on the Pop Crush Weekend Top 25 Countdown. Lauren Snapp and I just about dropped dead when I got to see the total cost of school supplies for my nieces to go back to school this year. It was absolutely outrageous. And I thought to myself, do you all need all this stuff? Weirdly enough, they didn't have anything extra on their list. It was all just the basic requirements. So I'm saying that to say this. 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

0: so easy to fall in love. Lauren Snap on the Pop Crush Weekend Top 25 Countdown. I love Ella Langley so much. I mean, she is everywhere right now, but it wasn't that long ago when Ella was talking about the first video that she ever posted. It was a cover, and it was a Lil Wayne cover.
1: The second you were here, now you over there, trying to understand the way you move.
0: Why do I feel like that could be another future collaboration for Miss Ella Langley? In the meantime, we are going to be choosing Texas right here at number 5. Just when

another amazing West Texas night here in the Permian Basin because we are spinning it together. Love you guys. It's Donnie, and this is Pop Crush Nights on Mix 97.9.

Bruno Mars, Risk It All at number 3 on the Pop Crush Weekend Top 25 Countdown. Right before that, it was more Bruno, which does not shock me now that the VMAs have announced their nominations. He is up for Artist of the Year. He's also up for Video of the Year. I mean, he's basically been our Man of the Year because he has been a heavy hitter on our countdown for a very long time. You know what? I think we know how to pick him, y'all. I think we know how to pick him. And we love this song, too. Tame Impala, Dracula at number 2.

0: I knew you, Miss Taylor Swift, right there at number one on the Pop Crush Weekend Top 25 Countdown. And I knew it. I knew you would pick that as our number one song this week. You guys did pretty good. Let me know. Is there anybody that we missed tonight? Is there any song that you have been voting for and you just haven't seen it on the countdown? Slide into the DMs. I'm going to go ahead and start compiling a list for next weekend. I like to plan early, prep like a Boy Scout.
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Lauren Snap, and that's a wrap. Thank you so much for joining me on the Pop Crush Weekend Top 25 Countdown. I hope that you had a blast. I know that I did. I sure did. And another friendly reminder, get in on the Hall Pass Cash giveaway up for you right now on popcrush.com. 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Good luck. I'll catch you next time. Thanks for hanging. 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

0: Tap, Donnie Meacham. Donnie, what do you think about the statement necklace?
1: No. Buster, what statement are you putting on there? That's the thing I want to know. Are you putting your own initials? You putting somebody else's initials? Well, then what happens? So a friend of mine, literally just 2 days ago, him and his boyfriend, he had their initials carved on a bracelet, and they broke up. So then 2 days ago, he goes, Donnie, I did something sad. I was like, what? He goes, I had his initials removed. I was like, that's what happened. So if you buy a jewel, somebody else's initials, you break it. You just wasted them.
0: You break it, you buy it. I'm kind of sad, though, about this news. Brett Green is apparently out, and we're moving toward corporate gray and toasted sesame, which are going to be the trendiest colors, which that just makes me think of like a sad camel.
1: I'm happy. Humps all the way. Give me all the humps.
0: And on that note, let's play music. All right, let's go.

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What's up? 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
1: Pop Crush Nights. Woo. How many mood swings do you have a day?
2: I actually am pretty balanced, so.
1: Really?
2: Yeah. Yeah. It takes a lot for me to like swing one way or the other. Like I'm usually pretty much like, I don't care all the time.
1: And what's weird is like, I usually feel nothing, but here lately, it's like, I get like viscerally angry. I just like want to roundhouse everybody at one moment. And then just like the next second, I'm like crying into a bottle of wine. And then the next minute, I'm just like laughing. I'm like multiple mood swings a day.
2: I'm kind of thinking you should talk to a doctor about that. I don't think that's normal. But it's also why I love you, because you're all over the place all the time. It's real fun to be around you because of these.
1: That's why I'm talking to you and our friends. Well, mood swings. You know what? I'll have another one. Stay tuned.
0: 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Hear that? 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

0: Krishna. It's Donna Lauren. Ooh, you know what?
1: And I get it, Lauren, that, you know, the U.S. is huge. And there are different time zones and different, you know, geographical regions. But is it not like Mother Nature has more, like, mood swings than I do? I'm in a G-string on Sunset Boulevard. I get it. But I will never get it. Does that make sense?
2: I mean, here's the thing that kills me, though. Like, I've got friends that are in New York and they're shoveling snow. You are clearly getting a suntan. And I'm somewhere in mud season. Like, it's not cold. It's not warm. It's just wet and muddy. And we're all going through something. So you're right.
1: Yeah, but I know I complain about it all the time, but do I wear a jacket today? Don't I wear a jacket? I hate the confusion. It's like, I'm dating the weather now. It's like you're ghosting me some days, you're sometimes texting me back, or you're changing your mind halfway through. It's awful.
2: I'm going to say it again, Donnie. This is where we need the breakaway pants. You remember those? Like where you could like literally rip them off?
1: It would make bow chicka wow time a lot easier.
2: Fair enough.
1: Nothing. So I'm skinny, wear skinny jeans, but on skinny people, they're just called jeans. Nothing is least attractive than watching me get out of a pair of skinny jeans.

0: Pop Crush Nights.
1: Can you imagine going to law school, working your tail off to become a Supreme Court judge, and then your claim to fame is that you get to rule that boneless chicken wings actually, in fact, can have bones.
2: I know, I saw this news and I was like, wait a minute. Is it boneless-ish? Like, is there an asterisk next to the boneless? But also, like, that's the times that we're living in right now, is that just there can be a bone in it. So if you choke and die on this boneless chicken wing, that's on you, baby, because it's allowed to have bones. Oh, no bones about it.
1: I think that we are just living in a ish life. Everything is an ish. A little wiggle room everywhere.
2: Yeah, I say that about, I'm like, oh, he's straight.

0: Pop Crush.
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2: Everyone out there goes, how much? It depends on the amount. If it's just like not enough to live off of, you'd be like, nah, I'd rather just keep working. But if it's enough, you're like, well, wait a minute.
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1: 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All systems are go. And we are on.
4: 3.
5: Here we go.
4: 2.
6: Here we go.
5: Are you ready?
4: 1.
1: This is Pop Crush Night.
4: I feel like I'm cheating. Lauren Snapp, Donnie Meacham. I feel like I'm cheating because you all know I love a McDonald's fountain drink. It is my favorite. However, I did go to Burger King, and I'm just going to say it. It's pretty daggone tasty. It's pretty refreshing. I feel really bad even admitting that because I don't think that all fountain drinks are created equal. They're just not. Let me know, what is your favorite drive-thru fountain drink? Is it McDonald's? Is it Burger King? Is it Chick-fil-A? 1-888-952-17. Slide into the DMs on the app. We are caffeinated, hydrated, saturated, and ready to have a good time. So let us know. What are you sipping on? Let's get things rolling. Thanks for being here.

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1: Get married on a plane. Forget the snakes, Lauren. We're getting married. High school. They tied the knot in the air on a Boeing 747. There was 300 guests in attendance. This is stupid. I'm sorry. Why are you in an airplane?
2: What? I don't understand. Also, though, like, where did they go? Like, what? You just go up? Is that the Mile High Club? What is going on? What? No, yeah. This is silly.
1: Yeah, but also turbulence. What'd you bet? Walking down the aisle and all of a sudden you're like, boom, against the window? Like, no, it's just, this is dumb.
2: Honey, that's not turbulence. That's love is in the air.
1: Oh, God.
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1: Do you feel stuck? It hit because I was born in Louisiana. I grew up a lot in the South, lived mostly in Alabama and Georgia. I moved away when I was 19, got up, left, did it, scary. You know, just dropped me off in LA, here I am. A new study says that 2 in 5 people feel stuck living where they are.
2: Ooh.
1: And it makes me sad because I get the feeling of growing up and being like, I want to be anywhere but here. And nothing against where you are, but you want to be somewhere different. And I'm here to tell you, you can do it. Get up. You can. It's okay. It's scary, but you can do it.
2: You know, it's funny because I grew up in West Virginia and I loved growing up there. But when I left, I actually went back and appreciated things there more than maybe I did before. And so I love being able to live in Nashville, Tennessee. I don't feel stuck living here at all. Everything is expanding all of the time, but it makes me appreciate my hometown even more, which I love that.
1: It's scary, trust me. We're here to tell you, you don't have to feel stuck. Just give it a go. Because I always tell people this, I tell friends all the time, you can always go back home. She loves-

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1: Donnie, do you ever Google yourself?
2: I do, and then images pop up, and I'm like, wow. Whoa, I didn't realize those were leaked.
1: So Margot Robbie, she Googled herself for the very first time, and that is when she learned that people were fetishizing, that's my new word for this year, fetishizing her feet.
2: What? Oh, you know what? Fetishizing, because how big her feet are. That's the word for feet. Fetishizing feet.
1: I love it, and I can't stop laughing, because I'm 8.

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1: How many times can you wear jeans before you wash them? Donnie, Lauren, hanging out. What's the answer? I say at least 10.
2: 10? What? Yeah. Ooh, cut that in half in the wintertime and then cut that again in half in the summertime. 2 or 3 times max in the summer.
1: No, you just air them out. Just put them on the day, air all the jock itch goes away.
2: Ow! What are they spraying Febreze? You're like, somebody spray some spray.
1: People are like, Donnie, you smell really good. I'm like, oh, that is cotton linen. That's Febreze. That's Febreze. If I fart, it just smells like Febreze. You know what? 10 times. How many times can you wear jeans before you have to wash them? Hit us up on the Pop Crash app.
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1: Lord, you know that I love a terrible joke. Can I tell you a terrible joke?
2: Yes, please.
1: So when people are like, Donnie, I really love your energy, I go, yeah, you're anemic. You don't have any.

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1: Yep.
0: And we will find you.
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0: Donna here.
1: And Lauren.
0: It is a serious topic, but it's also like, you know, we could talk about it in a good way. Seasonal depression. And growing up, I was like, I never thought about that. I would hear about it. As I get older, I'm like, seasonal depression is real. Before, it was like 8:30 getting dark. And then it's like 8:15. And then it's like 8 o'clock. And then it's like 7:30. And then it's 7:50. And I'm like, what? So I start, it does affect your mood, but also it begs the question, am I allowed to drink my wine earlier and earlier? Like, how does that work?
1: I know, I mean, when the sun sets at 3:30, definitely. By 4, you should have that glass of wine, right?
0: Well, that's the problem, too. Like, at dead of winter, you wake up, and you're like, oh, there's a little bit of sun. And by the time you use the bathroom or brush your teeth, you come back out, the sun is set. And it's like, well,
1: 100%.
0: Do I go to bed now?
1: Yes, because you're depressed.
0: Yes. Well, I mean, it could be Alaska, where the sun 24 hours a day and I'm still depressed. Seasonal depression, is it affecting your mood? But how are you combating it? 1-888-900-5217.

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1: You know, when you get like zero sleep and it's like you have no sleep, you haven't tired. 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And then I'm literally zero sleep and I'm like, oh my gosh, my hair looks fabulous.
2: Donnie, that only happens to you, and be so grateful for the weird gift you've been given. Because if I don't get enough sleep or I'm just tired, I look it. Like, it's all over me.
1: I look, maybe I should just not sleep ever.

0: hard launch, there's a soft launch. 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
1: Yeah, so no launch is where you have a significant other and you want to maintain your privacy. So there's no launch. It's just one of those things that's happening in the background. And yeah. I feel like we're taking too much time and investing in how we're launching anything.
0: Yeah, you know what that's called? A mistress. That is what the no launch is. You know why they're no launching you? Because they're already married and everyone else can't know that they're secretly seeing you. That's the no launch. Don't act like you're not post. No, that's the no.
1: You're a little salty? Is this something that hits home for you?

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1: Putting you on the spot.
2: Oof, yes.
1: Who would win in a fight, me or a kangaroo?
2: Kangaroo. Kangaroo, 100%. What up, your dude, kid? I know you're going to give it a good go, but no, kangaroo.
1: Why are kangaroos ripped? Why am I attracted to a kangaroo? 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And then you're like, why does that kangaroo have muscles?
2: And they're like as tall as you are, and they love to fight.
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4: They say the holy water's watered down, and this town's lost its faith. 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
4: 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Oh my, oh my love, I take one look at you, you're taking me out.

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0: 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Dear Heavenly Father, God, thank you for everything. Thank you for waking us up this morning because you simply did not have to do it. God, today help me and help us to remember what you have already done and let that serve as proof of what you are able to do. God, we give you praise for the blessings that you have in store for us. Yes, thank you in advance. And most of all, thank you, God, for our relationship with you. Lisa is thankful for simple blessings. She has a roof over her head. She has food to eat. Thank you, God, for providing. Chris is thankful for a new start and a new job. Thank you, God, for never giving up on us. Angela was diagnosed with breast cancer, but thankful that it was caught early and she is now cancer-free. God, use me and use us to be your hands and feet today. We may not be where we want.

0: want to be. But we thank you that we aren't where we used to be. In your son, Jesus' name, we pray. Amen. All right, let's get this show up and running. Here is Kelly Raspberry.
1: I was a little preoccupied last week, mentally, emotionally, and physically.
2: Mm, yep.
1: But now it's behind us.
0: What's up?
1: First and finest, boom, boom, AD Pie. I think that's what we're supposed to say. My daughter's now an AD Pie.
0: Yay! Yay!
1: Rush week was last week.
0: I know, you were stressed.
1: I was so stressed, and she was stressed because the night before, you have to choose, you know, your preference.
0: Yeah.
1: And there were tears. She's like, I love them both so much. Yeah. But she said, I'm going with my heart and my gut.
0: Okay.
1: And she went with 80 Pie.
0: Congratulations.
1: So relieved and so happy.
2: Good.
0: All the
1: and she's so cute
0: work.
1: And baby blue.
2: That's her color?
0: Yeah.
1: Yes.
0: Okay. Here is JC Chavez.
2: So my wife and daughter were out of town at a soccer tournament, and I stayed back with the boy because he had to take care of me because I had a little surgery on Friday. And yesterday, before she got home, I grabbed my wallet to get it ready for work, and I just went through my wallet. I don't often do it, and I found $50.
3: Nice.
0: Oh, nice.
2: Jackpot. I didn't know I had a $50 bill. I was like, oh, this is dope.
3: Rich.
2: It was like folded down too, so it must have just gotten stuck. So I'm like, now I have spending money.
0: Yeah.
2: And my wife got home, and 5 minutes after she got home, she said, hey, I got to go to the bank. I go, why? And she said, because Chloe made the volleyball team, and she needs to pay $50 for her meals for the
1: you
2: season.
1: Know what? That was a God thing.
2: Yeah. And I go, in my head, I'm like, I could tell her. I could tell her I have $50, yeah. Or I could just let her go get her own $50 from the bank.
0: Yeah.
2: But I said, I just found $50.
1: How about it?
2: You can have my newfound fortune.
0: $50.
1: Nice.
2: But it's cool how things like that just kind of happen.
1: All comes from the same pot.
2: She had no idea that
0: that's a God thing. He's giving you in advance. Here's Anna. Good morning.
4: Good morning. I decided to take up a new hobby this past weekend.
0: Okay.
4: My husband Ryan went to the Rangers, the baseball game, and so I called up one of my girlfriends, and she came over, and we opened a bottle of wine and did paint by numbers.
2: It
4: was very therapeutic, very cathartic,
0: yeah.
4: And it turned out I'm actually pretty happy with how it turned out. I posted a picture on my Instagram at AnnaZabo13. It's this painting of, it was like a row of books with like flowers coming out of them. I mean, it was just, I got it on Amazon, but I think I might do more.
0: Okay.
4: It was really fun.
0: Yeah.
2: I love when it has directions like that. Like, tell me what colors to use.
4: I know. And it's truly a trust the process situation. Yeah. Cause at first I'm like, there's no way this is going to come together. And then when it finally starts coming together, it's like, oh my God, I think I'm an artist.
0: That's
1: girl.
0: His part-time Justin.
3: So do any of y'all have a tongue scraper?
1: Yes. I just started.
3: So, yeah, I found them
1: at the Dollar Tree. I got a whole bag of them for $1.25 because nothing's a dollar.
3: Is it made out of metal or plastic from the Dollar Tree? Yeah, I bought a metal one, and I think I'm in love with my tongue scraper.
1: I like just throwing them away when I'm done.
0: I'm in love with a scraper.
3: I rinsed it off, but I was like, this is a whole game changer. After watching Zach from Love Island do it every night before he went to bed, I was like, I think I need to get one of those.
2: I feel like the morning would be the best time, right? Because that's when all the bacteria built up.
1: I do it in the morning.
5: Do y'all brush your tongue?
1: Yeah, I brush my but still the tongue scraper
2: gets everything.
3: Gets a little bit.
2: You're like, more. That's interesting.
0: Yeah. Here is Audrey. Good morning.
6: Good morning. There was a Zach Bryan concert in town over the weekend.
0: Mm-hmm.
6: And I only know that because the Dallas Singles Facebook group went crazy. Apparently it was like side chick night. Everyone was asking where their man was. Everyone was like, were you at the Zach Bryan concert with my man? Like my man's, these are his initials. And like so many posts about that. So very interesting night over there. Have no idea what went down, but sounds like a lot of cheating.
2: Oh, side chick night?
6: It seems like it.
0: Oh, they should try that at the ballpark.
2: Yeah, a baseball team's listening right now going like, okay.
0: Side chick night.
2: We got something.
0: In the control room, here's Trey.
7: Good morning. You've seen the Twix commercials and they have like left and right Twix.
2: Yeah.
7: And like, which one tastes better? Well, the right one tastes better. I'm like, well, this is a fun gimmick, whatever. Nobody actually fights about left or right. So my 2-year-old son sits in the left side of things, right behind the driver's seat. My 5-year-old sits on the right side of things. And I have to count the turns to wherever I'm going to figure out if there are the same amount of left turns and right turns, because my son on the left-hand side only likes left turns. My son on my right side only likes right turns, which makes it a little more difficult. And I got suckered into it the first time, right? They said it, and I was like, oh, I can make this happen, blah, blah, blah. And now they expect it every time. You guys know what happens when there's only the 2-year-old in the car going to pick up the 5-year-old from school?
2: You go on a square.
7: I have to...

0: drive past everything, yeah. Make a left, make a left, make a left to make a right. It's a prison of my own building, yeah. But it's a fun one.
1: At some point, you're allowed to say no.
0: Of course, of course, yeah, right? Of course I am.
2: Or but close your eyes.
1: We are, yeah, we're not doing that.
0: I've set the precedent. I've got pretty good patience. They're having fun with it, so... And they know left and right. That's pretty
1: good.
0: Which is good.
3: That's good.
1: Some adults don't know left and right.
0: Exactly.
1: Still.
0: Yeah, so every true. Once in a while, you got to hold it up.
1: You got to hold up the L and the whatever this other side
0: not
1: is.
0: L, the Waluigi L.
1: Yeah. The backwards L.
2: Right.
1: What's going on, Big Al Mac?
2: Thank you, JC Chavez. I'm not a messy person, but I'm not an extremely neat person either. I'm kind of in the middle, I think. I guess I'm kind of an average, but my house is such a mess all the time now with animals. With an 8-year-old.
3: Yeah, with, you got to say 8 now.
2: With yes.
3: Crazy.
2: With 8. With me, like, being average on the cleanliness. It's just, even when I clean it, it's like something just happened, like, right behind me. The trail, I can't understand it.
3: Do you have any help?
2: I have a lady that, sometimes comes up, like, especially if I'm having a party or some people over, I'll call her up, and she's great. But the minute she leaves... It's chaos again. I don't know. You know, it's just going in and out of the back door. Okay, there's grass. There's glue on the kitchen floor this morning.
0: That is strange. I think you're the only one.
2: It's not been this bad.
3: Children and pets make a mess.
1: Wow, that's crazy.
2: Is that new? Is that not new? Is this not exclusive to me?
1: It's literally the first thing you notice when you bring a little kid home. Your life is completely different.
2: Completely different. Okay. I just had to vent because...
1: Yeah, it's okay.
3: How's carpool going?
0: I got you. And,
2: I have no one to vent to, Kelly.
1: Right, I know.
2: This is
3: you
2: my
3: You need
2: outlet.
3: A woman.
2: This is my... I know.
3: We are not your surrogate woman.
1: You need a partner so you can go, this sucks.
2: I know Charlie's told me numerous times that I need a woman. And then this lady was talking to me at church, and Charlie came up and literally stood in front of me with her arms out to the side, like trying to block. Kid blocked me, and she's just—I don't know.
4: She didn't like that girl.
2: I don't know. She was like, "Yeah, my grandpa needs a girlfriend because his wife left him." She's quick to say that.
3: Yeah.
1: Oh, she lets everybody know.
2: Oh, she's quick to say that.
5: Then at least you don't.
3: But
5: have
3: this wasn't
5: explain.
3: The right woman.
2: I guess not.
1: Yeah. What if the woman has a follow up question for Charlie, like, "Why'd she leave him?" You know?
2: I don't. Well,
3: nobody knows.
2: Neither one of us know that answer.
1: Got a stumper.
2: Here is Anna with Celebrity Birth. Thank y'all for letting me vent a little.
1: You're welcome.
3: You're welcome.
0: We feel you.
3: Yeah. Find a woman.
5: Yeah. Happy birthday to Sophia Richie. She's 28 today. She has a birthday with Rupert Grant, who's 38. Ron Weasley in the Harry Potter movies.
4: Mm-hmm. 38. Weasley.
5: Chad Michael Murray is 45. John Green is 49. And Dave Chappelle is 53. Today on National Waffle Day. Also National Peach Pie Day. Mm. National
3: Peach Pie? I like peach cobbler, but not peach pie.
2: I've never had peach pie. I just had the cobbler.
3: I eat around the peaches and the cobbler.
2: What's the difference between peach pie and peach cobbler?
3: The crust is in a pie shell.
0: Yeah.
3: But I like the flavor of the peaches, but I don't want to eat the peaches.
5: No.
2: Huh. Okay.
3: Oh, okay. Slimy.
5: And it's also National Knife Day.
3: I love knives.
1: Knife.
5: Yeah.
1: I still don't understand why it needs a K.
0: Why?
2: Yeah. I don't
1: why
2: either.
1: Would we need a knife?
2: Why do we need a K in front of a knife?
1: Why can't it just be N-I-F-E? Yeah. Knife.
2: Knife.
1: Knife.
5: That's too easy.
1: Whoever created the silent K, the silent killer.
2: I don't get it.
5: And it was 20 years ago today that Pluto was demoted.
1: Yeah, to a dwarf planet.
5: Yeah, from not being an official planet.
1: I still call it a planet.
5: I still think Pluto's a planet.
1: Mm. Yeah.
0: Some say it's a moon of Neptune.
5: No, Pluto's his own planet.
0: It could be a moon.
2: What,
0: it's not that big, too. I think it's like the size of Australia.
1: I saw a thing.
5: Pluto?
0: Yeah.
1: Is it really? The size of Australia?
0: That's what I remember
3: Pluto?
0: Hearing.
3: I'm not going to question him because he's usually right on stuff like that.
1: That's wild.
0: I want to Google so bad.
1: I do too, but he's always right. He's always right.
0: But he's always right.
1: He's always right.
5: But even if he is right, even if he is right, you need to verify.
1: I saw what would happen if, was it Neptune or Saturn crashed into Uranus? What would happen if those planets, they could blend together and create another one.
2: Oh. Did you say Uranus?
1: It's Uranus. It's not Uranus.
4: It goes back and forth.
1: No, it's Uranus.
3: They say Uranus so the kids won't giggle.
0: Yeah.
2: No.
3: Right?
0: The entire dwarf planet can fit within the borders of Australia.
3: Yeah. Wow.
0: Good job, Justin.
6: Thank you.
0: Good fun fact.
6: Thank you. It's a great start to Monday.
3: Wow. That, all that stuff buried in those crevices of your brain.
1: Right. And let's not forget still that every planet in our solar system fits between Earth and the moon.

0: Yes,
1: that's crazy.
2: And that is facts.
1: Then how come we can't see all the planets, but we can see the moon?
3: We see Mars sometimes.
4: They can fit. They don't.
5: They're way beyond the moon.
1: Not a good start to my Monday.
0: It's all good, Anna. It is all good. It is all good. Keyword.
4: Oh, yeah.
0: The keyword there was can. They can or could.
1: I'm ready to go home.
0: That's all good. Coming up here in 10 minutes, I've always kind of low-key wanted to start doing Uber or Lyft. Just because I think it'd be fun to drive strangers around and I want to meet people and then okay. You just get rid of them after a few minutes. But after this new scenario was unlocked, potentially becoming a hero.
3: Oh, wow.
0: Now okay. I'm really thinking about it. I'll tell you what happened in 10 minutes.
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12: Yeah,
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12: 108, but it could feel like 110, possibly more. 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But Harry Styles is going to be in New York City. 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
12: Possibly.
13: Wow.
12: When Harry does like a little like, oh, it's so hot up here, and he does like a thing with his hand, some of his sweat could fly off of one of his fingertips.
13: I'm looking at that seating chart to see.
12: Directly on your forehead. We don't know how far he can spray his sweat, but we'll let you know. By the way, the concert is Saturday, September 19th. KidNation.com if you want to enter. And again, that's going to be a fun time for you. Now, a couple things here that occurred over the weekend. I don't know how we all feel about this. Erling Haaland, who was just the sweetheart of the World Cup, he has ditched his long locks in favor of a brand new look.
14: Yeah. Just the
12: forward.
13: Blonde hair guy.
14: Oh, yeah.
12: Haaland.
13: The haircut, I was taken aback.
15: But did you see the slide progression? No.
12: It's not bad.
13: Oh, I'm looking it up
15: immediately. It started off where he did like a nerdy bang part chopped off.
12: He tried things.
15: And then they styled it where the bangs were kind of swooped up. Looked beautiful. And then he buzzed the rest of it.
13: Yeah, I only saw the finale.
15: Yeah, he should have stopped one step shy.

0: stopped one step short of the buzz. Yeah. It looked really good.
1: We don't like the buzz.
0: The buzz is fine, but when I saw it before, I like this much better than the
2: long
0: hair.
2: But he was so well known, his hair.
0: He's had it for so long.
3: I know.
4: Yeah, but it was part of his brand.
3: I know.
0: Well, he said one of his players, friends, whatever, said, don't cut your hair. It's like your Samson. It's your strength, you know, and he believed it. But now it's like, I think it looks good.
3: So it's buzz.
4: I like it better.
3: He's still a handsome dude. Yeah. The caption said, new season, new trim. And his girlfriend, Isabel, was also present for his cut. And she said, oh my God, it looks nice. You look really tough.
1: Oh,
5: yeah. That's all you needed.
1: A buzz cut. I feel like guys do that every summer. They would just shave their head and just enjoy
0: That's
1: it.
0: That's what we used to do in South Carolina. And all the kids would be bald in the beginning of summer.
5: Right, exactly.
0: It's cooler.
3: And as a dude, you get so scared to do this because your friends are going to make fun of you. Anytime you change anything, all your friends make fun of you. But if your girlfriend says, you look tough. Did I just win the lottery?
0: He looks better.
4: I did see an entire a Rush video for the girls in the sorority house, and a lot of them were blonde, and they had their hair tied back like the way he did, so they just look like a bunch of Erling Haaland.
3: That's awesome.
4: It's pretty cool.
3: And by the way, it's not his hair that makes him look tough. I think the fact that he's like 6'5".
4: He's very tall.
3: And a professional athlete also makes him look pretty tough. But the buzz cut looks right. Now, it was a week ago that multiple patients at a Nashville hospital were paralyzed after staff accidentally gave them the wrong drugs. Oh. Yeah, this is not good. Hospital staff noticed something was off when multiple patients went into cardiac arrest. And on Friday, the hospital confirmed that the medication error happened in the hospital's pharmacy. Oh, and instead of receiving an injection of a common anesthetic in their spines, the four patients each received potassium phosphate. And then, as the hospital described it, experienced adverse health reactions and received immediate medical care. What happened? People went into cardiac arrest and became paralyzed. Now, the hospital also said in a statement that it has made several changes to its pharmacy and safety protocols to prevent this type of mistake from happening again. But how scary is that?
0: Yeah.
3: So, in total, two patients were left paralyzed, and another is in intensive care on a ventilator.
5: Oh, my goodness.
3: Those mistakes are very scary. And I can only imagine how the families are feeling after that.
0: That's awful.
3: You think he's going to go in there and everything's going to be okay?
4: And can you imagine how stressful that scene was at the hospital? The beeping in every single room.
5: He's over here, stat.
3: It's the oh, crap moment.
1: Yeah.
3: Like, oh, crap. We messed up. It probably feels awful.
5: Yeah.
3: Now, I'm sure a lot of us have thought about this. Maybe doing a little Ubering, maybe a little Lyft.
5: I thought about it.
3: It's fun.
5: I was a limo driver. I thought about it.
4: As a driver?
3: Yeah. Get out there and make sure people get home safe.
0: I wonder how much money you really earn, though. I've kind of looked it up before.
3: Yeah.
0: It's a side hustle. I saw some guy was saving to buy his girlfriend a ring.
3: Yeah.
0: And it took him quite a long time to save $5,000.
3: Well, some people do it for a full-time job. And, I mean, they must be working because they're paying for the rent.
0: I'd be curious if anybody's willing to share their paycheck anonymously.
3: And do you think which shift you would take? I feel like I would want to drive people home after the bars, but then that's probably when the most messy people are.
0: Yeah. Right. Yeah. Run the risk of somebody peeking.
3: Right.
0: Yeah.
1: But the couple's fighting in the backseat.
4: Rowdy.
3: But also, that's probably where you get the craziest stories, right?
5: True.
4: And the crazy, because it's the craziest people.
3: Well, imagine you're driving an Uber.
5: Yeah.
3: Suddenly, two cops jump into your car.
5: Two cops?
3: Two cops, police officers, full gear, everything, guns, boom, tasers, all that stuff. And then they start yelling, go, go, go. Well, that is exactly what happened to a Houston Uber driver. His name's Anthony Baines. Police were chasing a man on foot who allegedly threatened to shoot a woman and her kids. The suspect was outrunning the officers. Again, they're wearing like 35, 40 pounds of gear.
5: Yeah.
3: This guy, pretty fast.
5: Yeah.
3: They realized, we're not going to catch him. So one of the cops jumped into his Uber and told him, hey, follow that suspect.
5: Did they have to
4: call the Uber app
5: or just?
3: No, they just hopped in. It just happened to be.
0: They just found an Uber?
4: Okay. Well, there are some Ubers that have like the sign on the windshield.
3: Yeah. So it's just one officer at this point, right, that gets in and goes,
1: like the
3: chase
1: movies,
3: that suspect.
1: When you're like, follow that cab.
3: Then they pick up the second officer. They drove around for a couple of minutes, spotted the suspect, and the cops jumped back out to continue the chase.
5: Oh.
3: Just one problem.
5: What?
3: It was all cool. Anthony, you did a great job driving, bro. But they still didn't catch him.
4: Oh.
3: Anthony said it was one of the craziest things that's ever happened to him.
4: I thought you were going to say they gave him a ticket for running a red.
3: Yeah, can you imagine?
5: Like, I wonder what kind of rating they gave him. Because they didn't catch the guy. So they probably gave him like 3 stars.
4: Maybe

0: that's too.
1: Pull over, take your medicine, and right. Going about your business.
0: Not gonna do that. I see all the motorcycle people that do though.
1: I saw this cop yesterday that pulled over this this guy, but it was the cop that came to my restaurant a few weeks ago, and so I'm like, do I go back?
0: Because the guy that walked the tab?
1: Yeah, no. Oh. It was a guy that was sleeping on the bench
0: a few weeks ago.
1: And okay. So I called this, and it was a female police officer that showed up.
2: Yeah.
1: And so anyway, I hadn't seen her since. So yesterday, I saw she had pulled somebody over. And so I passed right by him. I'm like, should I loop back around and just holler at her while she's giving somebody a ticket?
2: No, yes. You should not.
1: I said, that's probably not a good idea. So I didn't.
2: Imagine somebody walking by the studio just coming in and start chit-chatting to you while you're on the radio.
1: Yeah.
2: You're doing your job.
1: Right. And then, so I had to go back home. And then I saw her again. She was posted up checking for speeders. And so I saw where she was hidden.
0: Uh-huh.
1: And I said, should I circle around? This might be God telling me to go ahead and
0: like,
1: do
0: that's
1: it.
0: Your lady right
3: you
0: now.
3: You should have gone
2: over the speed limit so she pulled you over.
1: I thought about that. But then she might not, you know, have the same feeling. So she'd probably go ahead and give me a ticket. I didn't have a ticket. Well, I hate to put that out there.
4: You wanted to give her a fine for being fine?
1: Anyway, I didn't, you know. So.
0: If you're that police officer and you're listening right now.
3: And you have the same feeling.
0: And you have the same feeling. Why
2: are we wasting everybody's time? He's not going to do anything about it.
0: For the love of the game, Kelly.
1: Yeah.
2: He's
1: for the
2: lucky JC.
0: For the
2: tall.
0: Love of the game.
1: Love of the game.
0: He still got it.
2: For nothing.
0: Oh, because this one's close.
1: Right.
0: This one's right there. Imagine right bringing there. Her a little sandwich when she's out there trying to get some speeders.
1: Yeah. Oh.
0: I like this relationship.
3: Might not have the same feelings, JC. We don't know yet.
0: Yeah, you got to call us if you have same feelings only.
3: Same feelings only.
0: Not kind of same feelings, same feelings. All right, Kelly Raspberry, what's coming up with that celebrity gossip?
2: Well, I said I was going to do it, and I did it.
1: What?
2: I went to see Spa Weekend with my girlfriend.
0: Spa okay. Weekend.
2: I'll tell you how that did at the box office.
0: Oh, okay.
2: And Zach Hickerson, Brian Hickerson's brother, Hayden Panettiere's boyfriend,
1: he's
2: finally speaking out. He wants to clear up a lot of the rumors that we've been reporting
0: incorrectly.
2: He was there, so we'll tell you that more when we come back.

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2: Big Al Mac did ask if anybody has done a citizen's arrest because he's on the lookout for a guy that walked out on an $88 tab.
3: Yep.
2: And we will find you. We will find you.
4: Did we find out how much the tab was?
3: $88.
4: $88. 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
0: We said that about 6 weeks.
2: Like, literally six seconds before we said it.
0: I don't understand.
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0: If he said it one time and you didn't catch it, I get it.
6: And they didn't just say
3: it. 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
0: They didn't just say tab.
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0: An $88 tab every time.
3: You know how much it was, Justin?
4: Now I know.
0: Sorry, what were we talking about?
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6: And we hope you had a wonderful weekend. Kick the week off right here. We got a worst date ever coming your way in about 20 minutes. And teachers, you know, we always take care of you every year.
7: Oh, yeah.
6: So make sure you're listening in about 20 years. We'll tell you what's going on in about 20 minutes.
7: 20 years.
6: In about 20 minutes. I don't know if I'll be here in 20 years. But in about 20 minutes, we got something coming your way. And you'll really appreciate this because we've done it in the past and it goes off very well. But right now, let's go ahead and get you caught up with what happened over the weekend with all our celebrity friends. Anna, Kelly, what's up?
8: All right. So no surprise, I don't think, that Spider-Man Brand New Day is still number one. 4 weeks in a row now.
7: Boom.
8: Another 39 million. So that makes 855 million here at home.
7: Yeah.
8: 2.22 billion worldwide. That's a lot.
7: That's a lot of money.
6: Billion.
8: How much is going in Tom Holland's pocket? I want somebody to do the math on that.
6: Because he got a back end.
8: We don't know the percentage. We're guessing, but we don't know. So let's see. Coming in second, that new movie Insidious, Out of the Further. Did you have time to go see it, Justin?
9: No, I got to see Camp Rock 3, though.
8: Okay.
10: How was it?
8: Well, there's that.
9: Not in the theaters.
10: Did you like it?
9: And the music at the end was great.
6: But nothing
9: beats the first one.
6: Okay.
10: Nothing ever will.
9: The book was way better.
6: Uh-huh.
8: Well, that was second with 25.3 million. So you combine that with the global box office. It earned 60 million total. Pretty good for a movie that only cost 18 million to produce, right? So The Odyssey, it got bumped to third. Another 19.6 million. So far, that one's earned 1.44 billion worldwide. That's Christopher Nolan's biggest movie ever, the highest grossing R-rated movie of all time.
6: Wow. So Zendaya and Tom Holland have been in movies that have made $3 billion.
8: Yeah, I think she is officially the actress or actor. I mean, is she for male and female?
9: Billed actor of the year?
8: Or like the highest
9: grossing.
8: Is she just the female actress or overall actor? I'm not sure. I don't have that in front of me. But Paw Patrol, the Dino movie, it barely beat out the end of Oak Street for fourth place with 9.1 million. The other earned 9 million. So I went and saw
6: Spa Weekend.
8: Look, my daughter was up for a rush. I was nervous. I didn't know what was going to happen. So I wanted to go see it with my girlfriends, but I wanted to wait and see how, bid day went on Saturday. Once I got the good news, I was like, hey, anybody want to go see Spa Weekend with me? We'll go to brunch. We'll drink. I'll get my Bloody Maria. Then we'll go see the movie. And so I had three girlfriends and we went.
7: Okay.
10: That's so
8: very
10: fun.
8: You got to go into it enthusiastic because, when you're expecting, to have fun, that does make a difference.
7: Oh, yeah.
8: I will say the movie's very cute.
7: Okay.
8: It's very cute.
6: Very cute.
10: Yeah.
8: But we laughed out loud a couple of times.
9: Popcorn movie.
10: I feel like that's what you would expect it to be like, right?
9: Nothing groundbreaking.
10: Cute. Right.
8: It's nothing groundbreaking. Everybody's saying it's supposed to be the female version of The Hangover. I did not see The Hangover, so I cannot say whether it was, but it bombed.
6: Okay. Oh,
8: it bombed.
6: Big time.
8: Opened in ninth place.
6: Nine.
7: Oh, man.
8: Just over $3 million.
10: Well, I feel like I didn't even hear about it until two days ago.
8: They really didn't promote it very much. I saw a little bit on Bravo, like the Real Housewives were promoting it. I'm like, y'all should have spent your budget somewhere else.

0: results. But it cost $20 million to produce, so not a hugely expensive movie, but I don't know if they're going to make that back. Mm-hmm. Rotten Tomatoes critics gave it 33%, but the audience was kinder with 76%. So that's what I'd say. It was cute.
1: That's still pretty low for the audience. Because usually the audience is nicer. They'll be like
0: 76 is nicer than 33.
1: It really, yeah, true.
2: It'll smash on streaming, mm-hmm. I'm sure.
3: That's what happened to Bridesmaids. Not everyone was watching it until they were able to watch it at home. And then it blew up.
2: And that became a classic.
4: Mm-hmm. Do movies get credit for airplane views?
0: I don't know.
2: That's a good question.
4: Like, you know, you pay at the movie theater. You pay when you stream. But nobody, I mean, I don't know.
1: I'm sure the airlines
4: track
1: pay for
4: it
1: the,
4: some kind of way.
2: Yeah,
4: right?
2: The airlines probably
1: pay for the ability for to
2: the
1: show those.
2: Licensing.
4: Yeah.
2: So there's been a lot of gossip and speculation surrounding Hayden Panettiere's death back on August 16th. To clarify his involvement and clear up some misinformation, Zach Hickerson, the brother of Hayden's boyfriend, Brian, he released a statement to TMZ. He said, "On Sunday morning, I woke up at my Airbnb, got dressed and went to church. I exchanged messages that morning with Brian on my way. We planned on all of us getting lunch and playing indoor golf after the service. When I left church, I called and texted both of them. When I didn't reach Brian or Hayden, I just assumed maybe they fell back asleep. So I drove over and went to the Airbnb. When I got there, I knew the code to the building, but not the door code to the Airbnb. I knocked loudly, which apparently woke Brian up from the nap that they were both taking on the pullout couch bed in the living room. When we went in and tried to wake Hayden up for lunch, we realized that she was unconscious. I immediately called 911 and Brian gave her Narcan. We then jointly performed CPR while 911 was on speaker until fire and EMS arrived. At that point, we watched as they tried every measure possible to save her life."
0: So that clears up a lot of the false information.
4: Yeah.
0: You know, it's the game of telephone.
1: Yeah.
2: Yeah. And I feel like when something major like this happens, people just spit out things without fact checking quickly.
4: Yeah.
2: But that's the latest.
0: That's according to him.
2: Yeah.
1: That's what he saw.
0: Well, that's what his experience.
1: Yeah.
0: But we're still waiting to find out, you know.
1: But what happened?
0: There's so many
1: gone.
0: Rumors about what happened. Is he telling the truth? Is he trying to protect his brother? Ooh. That, you know, some people are saying that still. Even if somebody comes out and says, "This is what happened," we're like, mm-hmm.
4: Yeah, side eye. Yeah.
0: Yeah. Well, don't be saving your coins for Bonnaroo next year, because I know Anna likes to, you know, she has like a jar.
2: I do.
0: Coins in for concerts.
2: I have an emergency concert fund.
3: Was it like a pickle jar, a jam jar?
1: Or like the cheesy poofs?
5: Better
1: cheesy,
5: be bigger
1: the,
5: than
1: the
5: that.
1: The cheesy poofs?
3: Oh, yeah.
2: Yes.
1: The big one.
2: Yes.
0: They are taking next year off.
4: Oh.
0: After 2 years of back-to-back storms and flooding, they decided the farm needs a little time to rest and recover.
4: They're going
0: to
4: break a roof.
0: So in 2025, Bonnaroo was canceled after just one day because of massive flooding. So they spent the year between 25 and 26 investing a big chunk of money into improving drainage. They laid almost 5 miles of new road. They added 135 acres of new grass, but it wasn't enough. Because this year was a mess, too. They ended up having to cancel several sets on the last day of Bonnaroo. Thanks, El Nino.
4: Right.
0: And apparently, El Nino's not going away next year either. So they're like, we're just going to give the land a chance to rest and then maybe make some more improvements. I don't know what else they can do.
1: Does El Nino ever turn into El Hombre?
5: No, he stays El Nino.
1: Stays young?
4: Mm-hmm. Yeah.
0: But then they just go from El Nino to La Nina. Aren't we always in one or the other?
1: Right. I think so.
5: You can be in both, can't you?
0: I don't know. Don't be scaring me like that.
2: So last week we learned that Prince Harry and Meghan Markle are returning to England for an extended period. But they're leaving it open-ended because then on Friday, Deadline reported that Guy Ritchie has talked to Meghan about possibly starring in a role in season 3 of his Netflix series, The Gentlemen, starring Theo James.
0: He's so cute.
5: Oh my God, I was just talking about Theo James on my date.
0: He's so hot.
5: He is so good looking in those Divergent movies.
1: Mm-hmm.
5: Oh.
1: Mm-hmm. Yeah, that's what we want to hear on a date.
4: Yeah. Thank you, JC Chavez.
1: Thank you for bringing up the hottest guy
0: ever.
1: No.
0: Maybe she said, you remind me of Theo James.
5: That's what I said.
1: Oh, you did?
5: Okay. I did say that,
1: JC. Accepted.
5: Okay. Thank you.
4: Yeah, because if somebody tells me I remind them of Michael B. Jordan, I'm good with that. Yeah.
5: Thank you, Kelly.
2: And I know that happens often.
1: You say I look like somebody hot, you're getting dessert.
4: Boom.
2: So, and I did. So the show, The Gentlemen, it hasn't officially been renewed for a third season, but these conversations between Guy and Meghan were in the very early stages with no official offer. Though at this point, I don't know if I'd be able to watch Meghan Markle as a character. You know what I mean? Like, I would see her on screen and think that's Meghan.
5: Yeah.
2: She was great in Suits, don't get me wrong, but that was before
5: she became her.
2: Yeah.
1: Before the Markles lost their sparkle.
2: Kind of, like, you know, before she became the whole, like, the princess and everything.

0: So yeah. Now if she were to go back to acting, I don't know. I feel like that would be kind of tough to do.
1: Mm-hmm.
0: But...
1: Well, a good actor would make us forget that, wouldn't she?
2: Yeah, pretty good.
0: Very true.
2: From what I remember.
0: Very true. But apparently the backlash in the UK was so intense that they just dropped the whole idea.
2: Oh.
0: But in the meantime, Megan has already filmed a cameo playing herself in the upcoming comedy Close Personal Friends, starring Lily Collins, Jack Quaid, Brie Larson, and Henry Golding. That's about an ordinary couple who makes friends with a famous couple in Santa Barbara. So Meghan Markle will be playing herself in that cameo.
3: So can they see
1: cameo?
3: They can no longer like enter Buckingham Palace or just
1: they can go in. They're just
4: you gotta get a pass.
1: They
4: like
1: just can't live there.
2: Yeah,
3: they can't. Wow,
5: they gotta go
1: you
5: through
1: have
5: the
1: to
5: metal
1: be a
5: detector.
1: Working royal to live on royal property.
3: Is there any way they could get back in?
6: I mean,
4: the king would have to do that. Probably.
1: They would have to kiss a lot of royal butt because
7: so
1: William is over it.
7: He really is.
1: Yeah. That Charles, though, I mean, everybody, his health. Everybody says that's why Harry's going back, because he's like, his dad has cancer.
3: Right.
1: We don't know where he is in the progression of that. He could be in remission. I don't know. It could have been just a wake-up call for Harry to say, you know, my dad's time is limited. I need to be there so my kids can get to know him.
3: Because you know how the Amish people do Rush Springer?
1: Yeah.
5: I did not know that.
3: It's like, once they turn 16, they're allowed to go live in the normal world.
7: For like 2 weeks?
3: I think it's longer than that. Maybe 2 months.
7: It's a long time.
3: I don't know.
7: Two something.
1: But sample the sins of that that are out
3: to
1: there.
3: To get it out of their system to see if they like it and then come back.
4: Like a purge.
3: Yes. So maybe that's what Harry was trying to do. See if he could go enjoy it. And then he was like,
5: go check out America.
7: But now he burned the whole thing to the ground before he did that.
5: Yeah, he did.
3: That's true.
5: Yeah. This was like kind of like Coming to America, but...
4: Yeah.
5: But not.
7: May I clear up the rumors? We are not always in El Nino or La Nina. We spend a lot of time in a normal middle state called ENSO neutral.
5: That sounds boring.
3: E-N-S-O? What is La Nina? Because I know El Nino is
7: La Nina is the cool phase, featuring cooler than normal ocean temperatures and stronger trade winds.
3: El Nino is the hotter.
5: Temperamental.
1: I want La Nina back.
5: We want the cooler.
7: But what about the neutral state?
3: There's just been a lot
7: conditions
3: of fires
7: are normal.
3: Lately.
1: Yeah. I want that too.
5: I know. All right, well, we got a worst date ever coming up here in about 10 minutes. And this morning, the Kid Craddock Morning Show is sponsored by ZipRecruiter.
1: It is. You know, I sent Big Al's granddaughter, Charlie, a birthday present. And guess what I got in the mail this weekend?
5: A note.
1: A handwritten thank you note from Charlie. So impressed. 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
13: Now, Walker, hello, are you there?
14: Hi.
13: We want to hear your worst date ever because we heard it's a good one.
14: So I was dating this girl. We'd gone on 2 dates, and I talked to her about going on a third. I said, hey, this place on Friday, it has this band there coming. I know the guy. I can get a spot. I'd love to go. And I thought she said yes. She said, oh, that sounds amazing. And then she stopped talking. And so that Friday I went expecting to see her, and I did. She came with another guy. She took him, took my idea, and went. And so I went, I had a great time by myself, and I found out later that that date went terrible for her, and good. I do not feel bad.
15: Oh, man.
16: That's awful.
13: She stole your idea for the date you were going to take her on and took another dork.
16: Y'all, she said that's amazing, so he took that as a yes.
13: Oh. Yeah, it is a yes, because he was
16: I thought that was a yes.
15: Yeah, for sure.
17: How do you know that date went terrible?
14: I'm still good friends with one of our mutual friends, and they told me all about it later.
17: And what happened?
14: She went, and she thought it was going great. And then he said, by the way, I don't like music. And so they went outside to talk. And while they were talking, he said, I was only here to get dinner. And then he left.
16: Oh,
18: karma in real time.
19: Did she try to hit you back up?
14: Yes, but I'm okay. I passed.
16: Yeah, right. Exactly. She already showed you who she is.
13: And let's not forget, Walker said he had already hung out with her twice, and this was going to be a third hangout. So when you ask, hey, there's this band coming, that's assumed we are going together.
19: Well, that brings me back to his side. I'm not going to lie. I was going to defend her a little bit. No. Because I've done that before. Not the same thing where I went with another guy, but when someone was trying to ask me out and I really didn't want to go on it, I'd be like, oh my God, yeah, that sounds so fun. But would try to avoid the yes or no. Okay. So I can see that
14: I've
19: part.
14: I've been rejected before. That's a normal thing.
15: Right.
14: But to take somebody else to the
19: thing. Yeah, that's bad. I would do that. Yeah.
13: Oh, wow.
19: That stings, but the instant karma for her.
16: Love
19: must have been a little satisfying.
17: Now, are you single or you got a girlfriend now?
14: I'm interested in a party, and I am going on a date this Saturday.
16: Oh. All right.
15: Where are you going?
14: We're just going to go to a little coffee shop for lunch, and then that night we're going to go watch a movie.
16: Okay. Walker,
17: what movie?
14: The new Spider-Man movie.
13: Smart. Oh, yeah. Even
19: so
13: better.
19: Good. Bring tissues. I cried like 3 times.
13: How'd you meet her, though? Did you do dating apps or just

0: around?
1: No, I don't do dating apps. I share one of my math classes with her, and she came over and asked for help. And so we had a study group that weekend, and I got interested. So
2: that is so cute.
0: Oh, so you're good at math?
1: Yeah.
0: JC, that was a stupid question.
2: Yeah. You should text her and say, you plus me equals heart.
0: Well, listen, Walker, we hope that date goes excellent. Keep us posted, okay?
1: Yeah.
0: You're in school right now and you're about to have a birthday?
1: Yes, in September. Right.
0: So hopefully you get a birthday kiss.
2: Ooh, okay, September buddy? What?
1: September 14th.
2: Okay. Oh, so close. So, happy early birthday.
3: What's the square root of 69?
1: It doesn't have a square root.
0: It's 8-something.
4: 8-something.
0: Right?
4: Something.
0: Because I've been trying to work
3: clearly
0: it out.
3: You don't like music either.
0: It's a drink. It's a drink lyric. Walker, you have a wonderful day, man. Thank you so much for talking with us.
3: Thanks for sharing.
5: Bye. 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
0: Mm-hmm. Thank you, teachers. Yeah, you truly deserve it. And honestly, in the past, we've sent them all together on a group trip. But this time, you get to pick, you know?
3: Yeah.
0: You go on your own.
8: Because not everybody's schedule is the same.
0: Right. Might not align.
8: You can take it.
0: That way, less stress for you, which is what you deserve after a long school year with the kids. Really do appreciate it. So, saw a question on the group chat, Anna, that struck.
2: That piqued your interest?
0: It piqued my interest, and it piqued your interest as well.
2: Yeah.
0: What's your toxic trait?
2: Yes, this was posed in the Anna's group chat Facebook page by a listener named Shauna. What is your toxic trait? I feel like we kind of say this casually all the time. Like, last week I had said that I think one of my toxic traits is when I watch a TV show and I think that I could have played the lead role, even though I am not an actor, nor did I audition. But I watch it and I think I could do that. And so this was posted in Anna's group chat. And so then people started commenting some of their toxic traits. Amy said, watching The Amazing Race and thinking seriously about who my partner would be, despite the fact that I get winded just picking up barbecue sauce.
0: Oh. Yeah.
2: But you still watch Amazing Race very seriously.
3: Right.
2: Candace said, watching baking videos and how they decorate, thinking I could do it, and then I try it and realize that I'm not that talented.
3: Okay, I see what you're saying. I see what you
2: Yeah. Kent said, I check my Amazon orders to see if they'll arrive earlier than expected. Being a toxic trait. Do you guys have any toxic traits?
0: My toxic trait, I actually performed it yesterday. I bought my daughter some knee pads for volleyball, and when she tried them on, when she got back, they were too small.
3: Okay.
0: And so I looked and I said, the sporting goods store closes in 5 minutes. My toxic trait was I can make it. So I got in my car and I drove to the sporting goods store and I walked in as closing was happening.
8: Oh, they love that.
0: I know they loved it, but toxic trait revealed. And right. Successful.
4: Hey,
8: okay.
4: You made it.
0: I made it, but they were not very happy when I walked in as they were trying to shut the doors.
3: I guess mine would be me thinking that I can actually prevent or stop a police chase.
0: Like, yes. You've wanted to do this numerous times.
3: I've said this, that I wanted to just pull my car out in the middle of the street while a high-speed chase is going down the street so that the criminal would crash into my truck. Boom. And I just did it.
0: Hero.
3: Oh, metal. Metal.
0: Yeah. Justin, toxic trait?
4: That I like to argue, I guess. Yeah. Even when I know I'm wrong, I will still...
0: Wait, you're admitting you argue even when you're wrong?
4: Yes.
0: That is a toxic trait.
4: Knowing that I'm wrong, I'll still argue.
2: Because sometimes you just do it for sport.
4: Now it's the principle. Also, I feel like I have a hard time taking direction from people.
2: What do you mean?
4: Well, like, if I want to do something, I want to do it my way. And if someone wants to give me an opinion on how to do it better or, you know, do something

0: else. I'm like, no, this is how I envisioned it, so I'm going to make it happen this way.
1: Yeah. Mm. That also applies even in the smaller sense of it. Like when Justin and I want to go to lunch, be like, oh, let's go to lunch. I'll be like, oh, do you want to go to Chick-fil-A? And he'll be like, no, I want to go to Whataburger. So let me go to Whataburger.
2: Yeah.
1: Because that's what Justin wants. Mm-hmm. Which honestly is fine because I don't like making decisions. So
3: right. I don't either.
1: So like,
3: works
1: I get
3: for you.
0: Yeah. I have like a fantasy in my head. And if it's not there, if we're not doing that fantasy, then I'm not interested.
1: Yeah. Yeah.
2: This one is incredibly relatable. And I feel you on this from the text. My toxic trait is I save so many social media recipes.
1: Oh.
2: And I know I am absolutely never going to make them nor look at them again.
1: Thank you so much. I've been doing that a lot lately. My algorithm has been like easy 5-ingredient things.
4: Yeah.
1: And I have so many saved and I haven't done a single
2: one. Saved so many. In fact, I had so many saved things on my Instagram that I created folders now for them. And I still don't go back and look at them. Yeah. I have my music. I have my recipes. I have the workouts. I never go back and look at them.
1: But at least they're there in case you need them.
4: Yeah, they're there just in case.
3: Lately, I've been getting real jealous with my dog. Like when we're in the elevator, and I already know this dog loves me so much, so it makes me feel special. And
5: then
3: you
5: ready to name it?
3: No, not yet.
2: Your toxic traits that you won't name your dog.
3: Yeah. Very toxic. That's one of them.
5: He's still on a trial basis.
2: His name is Dog right now.
3: The dog. The second one is how much he like flirts with everyone in the elevator. Like he loves everyone. He goes up to them. He's jumping on their legs and they're petting him. And I'm like, man, I thought I was special.
4: Yeah, yeah. Not special.
1: But that's good everybody. That he's socializing.
3: Yeah. He is. He's nothing like he was when I got him. He was so scared and wouldn't do anything.
4: Call him Foster.
3: What?
4: Call him Foster.
2: Oh, that's a good name, right?
3: The problem is my cousin that lives across the street, his name is Foster.
2: Yeah, but he's...
1: Do you not want to name him because you might have to give him back?
3: No, I can't decide, Anna. Like, you with decisions, that's another one of my toxic traits. I can't make decisions.
0: Name him Audrey.
3: I thought about that. AJ. Audrey Jr.
2: Audrey Jr.
1: AJ's cute.
3: AJ.
2: And Audrey is a boy or girl name.
0: To name your dog after your name is kind of...
2: It's kind of... It's a good flex.
1: Wasn't there an actor that did that?
2: Probably.
3: George Foreman named all his kids George.
2: Yeah, he named all his kids.
1: Charlie Puth, I think, named his dog Charlie.
3: Oh,
2: that's a cute
5: name. That's confusing.
2: Well, listen, Kid Nation, if you have a toxic trait you want to share with us, go ahead, give us a call at 800-543-3548. Share your toxic traits. We would love to hear them.
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0: This is Dr. Robin Rutherford. 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
7: All right, so we all have toxic traits, and thanks to our group chat, Facebook group, we got a question of the day. What is your toxic trait? 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
8: Okay.
7: And we got some calls lined up.
9: Toxic.
10: Nice.
7: Thank you, Brittany. Even my wife chimed in on text, and she said that I have a toxic trait.
8: Oh, what is
5: it? I didn't even tell her.
7: Our loved ones have the best one. She said, why didn't you mention your toxic trait that every time we watched The Bachelorette, you thought you could win that season?
10: I like that.
7: And I stand by that.
11: Not because of me.
7: Not because of my looks, but my personality.
10: I thought you could win that season.
12: Every season.
7: I really did. I would say, I was like, oh, I would 100% win the season.
10: I like that.
12: Right next to your wife.
7: Yeah, I said it. I was like, aren't you so lucky, Kenzie?
8: I can make her fall in love with me.
7: Yeah,
10: easy. Like, I'd get that final rose.
7: I can get past all these bozos.
12: And does Kenzie agree, though? Or is she like, no, that guy's better than you?
7: That's a question you would have to ask Kenzie, okay. Because I don't want to get my feelings hurt. Lori, how are you doing?
13: Good, how are y'all?
7: Doing good. So good. What is your toxic trait, Lori?
13: So my toxic trait is I'm hyper independent. And so when my husband tries to help me do anything, I'm like, no, stop. I got this. But then whenever I want him to help me, he doesn't help me. And then I get petty with
8: him. Because right. Then,
13: I don't know. He's not going to do it right. But, but when he helps my neighbor... Then I'm like, well, why are you helping her? And he's like, my God, I don't know. And so I got to keep his blood pressure up.
7: Well, love you, Lori.
11: I don't need your help.
7: And you're not alone. I feel a lot of people are like that.
11: Why aren't you?
7: I don't need your
11: me?
7: Help.
5: Don't help me, but don't help her either.
11: Uh-huh.
7: Don't help anybody.
11: And then why aren't you helping me? Can't you tell I need help?
7: Love you, Lori. Thank you for your call.
12: I love that.

0: too.
1: Hey, Brittany.
2: Hey.
1: All right, what's your toxic trait, Brittany?
2: Mine is that I get really mad when I'm the only one that has to wake up early. So I purposely and as loud as possible to wake everybody else in my household up, even if they don't technically have to be awake.
3: That is pretty toxic.
1: That's very toxic.
3: If I'm up, you're up.
1: I would be upset.
4: You need to call us back for Petty Monday, okay?
1: Yeah. Do you wake up before everyone all the time? So this happens all the time?
2: If I wake up before everybody, not like on a need basis, I don't do it. But if it's like I have to take my oldest son somewhere and my husband's over there snoring, I'm going to purposely wake him up. Yeah.
1: They go, whoops. Sorry, I woke you, honey.
5: Just blow drying her hair.
1: Wasn't trying to be loud.
5: Getting ice.
1: Thank you, Brandy.
5: Got to get a pan.
1: We're doing toxic traits here on the Kid Kratic Morning Show. 800-543-3548 is our phone number. Aisha, how are you doing?
6: I'm good, guys. How are you?
1: Oh, so good. All right. Aisha, what is your toxic trait?
6: I get mad at my husband when he won't even consider us buying a old bus, a school bus, whether like a full size or a schoolie.
1: You want a school bus?
3: Yes. Why do you want one?
6: We could convert it.
3: Yes. Into what?
6: I'm from Savannah, so we have hurricanes, and I'm from a time where we would have to evacuate. Oh. Well, if we evacuate, we wouldn't need a hotel.
3: No.
6: Because we'd have made it into a little house or a little campus kind of thing.
3: These videos on YouTube are riveting.
5: They look so good. And they show you all the locations of their backyard.
1: Aisha, would you like bury the school bus down, like make it a bunker?
3: No.
5: It's a house. Like an RV.
1: You drive it away.
5: It's like an RV.
6: A tiny home kind of thing.
1: Yeah.
3: Yes.
1: Okay.
6: I have a son and he's getting older. Maybe that could be his like a little apartment or I could bake out of it. I'm not going to do any of these things, but they sound so great. And I really want to both.
5: What's the price range around these buses?
6: Oh, I have no idea, but he won't buy me one.
3: Some kind of bus.
4: I've bought two buses in my
3: life. Al knows the thing about buying buses.
6: Do you have a bus in your yard or something?
4: I did.
3: Somebody wrote me that they found your bus in a junkyard or something.
7: No way.
3: Really? It was somewhere. Yeah. Somebody wrote me that they saw your bus.
4: Wow. Yeah, I had a little bitty bus, like the short bus typically,
6: the
4: 20 something passenger. I think I paid like 10 grand for
3: it. Girl, I hope you get your bus.
1: I do too.
3: That's such a great dream.
1: And when you get your bus,
6: it's artsy enough to just make it happen, but it's not going to happen.
1: Well, when you get it, Aisha, you drive down here and give us a ride somewhere. That would be lovely.
5: Well, she's going to get her husband to buy it.
1: He'll get on board eventually.
3: Let's start a GoFundMe.
1: Words I never thought I'd hear Kelly Raspberry say. But she's on with the buzz.
3: I got caught up in the excitement.
1: I know you did.
3: That's my toxic trait. I'm so happy for everybody.
1: Hi, Barbara. Hold on, what?
4: Yeah.
1: Kelly's just happy for everyone because her daughter got in 280 pie. Hi, Barbara.
8: Good morning.
1: Good morning. What's your toxic trait?
8: So my toxic trait is I don't like when people tell me I'm going to like somebody because then I'll really not like that person because you told me I was going to like them.
5: Oh, right.
3: You'll love her.
1: So if I say, you got to meet my friend Kelly Raspberry, you're going to love her, you're going to hate her.
8: Okay. I'm not going to hate her, but I'm going to not like her right now because you want me to.
3: I got to earn it.
7: Yeah, you don't want to be told how to feel.
1: Like, how dare you tell me who I'm going to like?
7: Yeah.
1: Don't you do that.
5: We'll see about this.
1: Thank you for sharing, Barbara.
3: Oh, is the flip work? You're going to hate her. No, I won't. I will
4: be
3: not hate her.
4: She's going to be my bestie.
1: Hi, Misha.
9: Hi.
1: How you doing?
9: Good, how are you?
1: We doing good. What's your toxic trait?
9: My toxic trait is that I like to tell white people that I'm older than what I actually am just to see their reaction.
1: Because you're going with the black don't crack.
9: I'm 33 and I tell white people that I'm 50 and they're like, oh my God.
5: Wow.
7: That's funny. I like that.
3: You can't fool black people, but you can fool white people?
9: Yeah, pretty much.
4: Right?
3: Have you fooled Mexicans?
9: No, I've never fooled them.
4: Yeah. Wow.
7: That's a fun little, lie for fun.
4: I love
7: that's
4: you right
7: funny.
4: Now.
7: Yeah. Oh, Misha. I love that.
1: That is great. Hey, you know what? You should up it, too, another 10 years until they finally call you up.
7: What? You don't look a day over 30.
1: Watch Misha. I'm 80.
4: I love you right now.
1: Misha, you're the best. Thank you for your call. That's going to be a new sport for all of us.
4: That's hilarious.
3: That's a great line for a stand-up routine.
1: Yeah.
4: I'd like to just ask

0: all black people to do that. That's just an inside joke that we could have.
1: That's good.
2: Just up your age by 10 or 20. Hi, Jacqueline.
3: Hi.
2: Welcome to Toxic Trait Central. Go ahead and share yours.
3: My toxic trait is no matter how early I get up to try to be to work on time, I will still be late.
2: Oh, you're just the best employee. Now, what do you do for work, by the way?
3: I work for an oil and gas company.
2: Oh, yeah, you could be late.
4: And I bet you're hot. They let it slide.
5: Oh, yeah. How late are you? An hour? 30 minutes?
3: About 30 minutes.
2: She's hot.
4: Well, you always find something you need to do that just can't wait, right?
1: Yeah. Only work, though, or are you, like, chronically late to, like, meet your friends, too?
3: I'm chronically late to meet my family.
2: Okay. Yeah. Well, family, but friends, no. We're partying.

0: Marty, we're enjoying these toxic traits. What's yours?
1: Well, my husband tells me that my toxic trait is that I don't have any toxic traits.
2: And you believe
3: you're just too perfect.
1: Or at least that I believe I don't have any.
4: My toxic trait is my husband's afraid of me.
0: I can hear her husband go like, "That's not what I said. That's not what I said.
4: That's not what I said."
0: Thank you, Haley. Have a beautiful day.
5: Okay. JC, I like this one from the text. It says, "My toxic trait is when I was a teenager, I thought every celebrity would pick me to go on stage."
3: Yeah, right.
0: I still have that toxic trait.
4: That's the dream.
0: And I'm like, they're going to call me up because they're going to need me to fill in for this song. Hey, Jennifer.
6: Hey.
0: All right, Jennifer, what's your toxic trait?
6: My toxic trait is telling everybody how to drive on the road, knowing they can't hear me.
0: Yeah. You're not supposed to do that, sir.
3: I don't think she does it that calmly.
0: No, I bet you she's yelling like
4: the rest
0: of us. Do you
4: flip them off below the dashboard where they can't see?
6: No, but I'm gritting my teeth like, it's 45, sir. It is 45.
0: Thank you, Jennifer. Have a great day.
3: Why are you going 20?
0: The flip off under the dashboard is the best way to go. Keeps you safe. That was fun, Kid Nation. Maybe we'll do it again sometime soon.
5: Yeah, thank you to Shauna and Anna's group chat Facebook for posing the question.
0: Excellent question, Shauna. A lot of toxic traits out there, and we got them all out there. But Kelly Raspberry, what's coming up here with your entertainment report?
4: Well, Drake is a full-fledged Ella's fella.
3: Oh,
0: Ella Langley?
4: Yes.
0: Okay.
4: There's some speculation, maybe a collaboration in the works. We'll get into that and more in today's entertainment report.
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0: Mac did ask if anybody has done a citizen's arrest because he's on the lookout for a guy that walked out on an $88 tab.
1: Yep.
0: And we will find you. We will find you.
2: Did we find out how much the tab was?
1: $88.
2: Sorry.
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3: We said that about 6 weeks.
0: Like, literally 6 seconds before we said it.
4: 6 seconds before we said
3: it. 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
3: If he said it one time and he didn't catch it, I get it.
5: And they didn't just say
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3: An $88 tab every time.
5: You know how much it was, Justin?
2: Now I know.
3: Sorry, what were we talking
0: about? We still love you.
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7: All right, Kelly Raspberry, what's going on?
8: Well, Drake, as I teased, is a full-fledged Ella's fella. Back in July, he played Choose in Texas. He was DJing at a club in Houston. That was our first clue, but it's a big hit, right?
9: Right, right.
8: Of course you're going to play it.
7: And also, Drake did choose Texas as well. He loves Houston.
8: Right, and a week ago Sunday, he commented on this Instagram post about Ella's recent shows in Texas, and he commented, goaded pen, right? Complimenting her writing skills,
9: yeah.
8: Goaded
9: okay.
8: pen.
9: Okay.
8: And then this past Saturday, he was in the crowd at Ella's show in North Little Rock.
9: Holland.
8: Singing, Choosing Texas, standing next to her opening act, Ernest. And now everybody's wondering, could there be a collaboration in the works here?
7: Or maybe
8: it makes sense.
7: Or he really wants to be Ella's fella.
8: I thought he's hanging out with the gothic girl.
10: Yeah,
11: he loves all women.
8: He's keeping his options.
9: He bought her a house. Yeah.
10: He loves pretty women.
7: Can we turn Audrey's mic on, Trey, please? Anna, there we go.
8: They have a lot to say.
7: Yeah.
12: But now you won't know what it was because I forgot.
8: Me too. Do you know, Choosing Texans is now 18 weeks at number one, probably going to be 19. We'll see how it plays out this week. But do you know the story behind it?
9: No.
8: Well, first of all, it took less than an hour to write this song.
7: I hate when I hear that because it sounds like I suck at everything.
8: But, you know, when it flows, that's what the best artists say.
9: Right.
8: It's like sometimes they will struggle and massage and work with the song for a year and then finally just scrap it.
9: Yeah.
8: But, you know, when it's flowing... She said she and Miranda Lambert came up with the lyrics in about 30 minutes.
10: Wow.
8: Then they were working with a couple of other songwriters, Joy Beth Taylor and Luke Dick. And in all of 45 minutes, unbeknownst to them at the time, they had this monster hit on their hand. So, do you know what inspired this song?
9: No.
10: A breakup.
7: Something about Miranda Lambert.
8: About Miranda Lambert.
7: But I forget what it was.
8: A kangaroo.
7: Yeah, she was driving with a kangaroo and a cop pulled her over.
8: Yes, she had a pet kangaroo at the time. A cop pulled her over. She had Texas plates on the car. And she, you know, when you're doing songwriting sessions, you just sit down and start shooting the breeze and whatever comes out. And Miranda made a joke about what that officer must have thought. And Ella said, well, he was probably like, she's from Texas, I can tell.
7: Bam.
12: Oh, wow.
7: Which, I don't know if that makes sense because there's not that many.

0: kangaroos in Texas?
1: There's a few. There's one in my neighborhood.
2: License plate.
0: But the license plate, yeah. I guess. And driving with an animal in the
2: and
0: front seat.
2: And it is so catchy.
3: And I think there's a ranch not that far from us that has kangaroos.
0: Oh, 100%.
4: But that seems like a Florida thing.
2: Kangaroos?
4: Any sort of crazy animal.
3: I don't
4: animal
3: think alligators and pythons are Florida.
4: But Florida's just crazy.
3: We got Texas. We got otters.
2: We do. You can swim with them too, but I would be afraid. All right, Harry Styles and Zoe Kravitz, they
1: we
2: have
1: got
2: touched,
1: otters.
2: They
1: got
2: touched. Harry and Zoe have touched down in New York City over the weekend ahead of his 30-show residency at Madison Square Garden. His first show is this Wednesday, and it runs through October 31st. Now, remember, you could be there for that September 19th show for as little as $20. 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But you can win a pair of great tickets, section 105, row 3, plus cash that can cover your flights and hotel. I know we had somebody text us. Well, I live in New York City. They listen, you know,
0: Joanna
2: to us screaming.
0: Us.
2: And we were like, you could use the cash for whatever you want, but that's to cover your flights and hotel. But the deadline to enter is 11:59 p.m. Central this Wednesday. So get on that and you could be seeing Harry in New York City. Okay. So on Friday, we talked about how Charlie Hunnam wanted to get the whole Sons of Anarchy gang back together for this new series.
4: Yes.
2: Well, but the problem is a lot of the characters have been killed off.
4: Yeah.
2: So his idea was to have all the actors come back for a fan convention playing fictionalized versions of themselves. FX loved the idea. They greenlit the project. A lot of the cast is coming back, including Ron Perlman, Katie Sagal. Highly doubtful we'll see Taylor Sheridan. Mm-hmm. I don't know if you remember the story about his experience with Sons of Anarchy.
4: I did not.
2: He quit after season 2. Over a pay dispute and the disrespect he said he felt from the studio executives. He said it was such a beating. That's what pushed him to quit acting and focus on his writing.
4: Oh, wow.
5: That's him?
0: Wow.
2: And that's how he started.
1: Yellowstone.
2: Yeah. Well, yeah, he's the mastermind. But did you hear the latest? He is being sued for Yellowstone.
4: Why?
2: Yeah, because this woman, she claims her name is Lauren J. Salkin, and she's a writer and all this stuff. She says she submitted a script to Taylor's production company between 2016 and 2017. Her script was called Sovereign Nation. And she got a message back saying, Taylor thanks you very much for your interest. Unfortunately, he's unavailable for TV projects. Mm. Well, then in 2018, Yellowstone hit the air, and she's like, wait a minute. That looks like my characters and my script and everything. So she's suing for copyright infringement and she wants unspecified damages. Now, Yellowstone spun off so many sequels. How much would she, if she's proven the winner in this lawsuit, how much could this cost her? Now, he always says this series was inspired by Lonesome Dove. But she's saying, no, that's my idea, intellectual rights. And, you know,
0: she would have the receipts.
2: She has a receipt that he got
3: She has a script.
0: Wow.
2: Yeah, interesting, right?
0: Mm. My friend said he was playing poker at a casino, and a guy was next to him. And he goes, hey, what's your name? And he goes, Taylor. He goes, what do you do for work? And he goes, I'm in car sales or whatever. And he kept going, like, this guy looks too famous or something. And he walked away, and he finally told the person that was the dealer, was that Taylor Sheridan? And they go, we can't confirm nor deny who's it. But it was Taylor Sheridan.
1: Oh, wow.
0: But he didn't realize it until after he walked away. Said he was really nice.
2: When you say I cannot confirm or deny, you're confirming.
0: Right.
2: Benny Blanco, Selena Gomez's husband. Yeah. He wanted to prove you can lose weight eating literally anything. So to prove his point, he spent 5 days eating nothing but pizza. He documented it on TikTok. He started off day one. How much do you, if you just took a look at him, I mean, everything's deceptive. People are usually shorter than they seem.
0: I think
2: in
0: he's
2: real
0: shorter.
2: Life.
0: Yeah.
2: He's 5'5".
0: Okay.
2: If you had to take a guess at how much he weighed before he started this pizza diet.
0: 145.
2: 152.2.
4: Wow.
1: Not bad.
2: He strikes me as heavier than that. He looks like a solid, solid guy. So anyway, day one, he ate only a large thin crust pizza from Domino's all day. And the rest of the time he ate similarly sized pizzas. By day three, he said, I'll admit it, I'm sick of pizza. By day five, he said, had a little spring in his step. And at the end of 5 days, he had lost 4.7 pounds. He weighed 147.5, eating nothing but pizza.
0: So just the pizza, but throughout
2: by
0: the
2: itself,
0: day?
2: The one pizza all day.
0: Throughout the day. So you're just feeding your body.
2: He's just trying to show you can lose weight eating anything.
3: Yeah,

0: the amount.
1: It's also, you also want to eat healthy calories too.
0: Right.
1: If you're putting, you know, not that all pizza is garbage, but if you're consuming nothing but sugar all day, you could still lose weight but be really sick. Right?
2: I saw a guy that did this with Doritos. And ate nothing but Doritos and they lost weight too. But is it good weight?
3: No.
1: So in a recent interview with the New York Times, Dr. Dre admits he uses AI when he's producing music. He says he doesn't see it as a threat. It's a new tool for creativity. He said he thinks the only people who do see it as a threat are people who have trouble creating. Mm. And he said he's talked to people who were totally against it. He said, well, they sound like the people who would have been against the drum machine or synthesizers when they first came out.
4: Good point.
2: Right. Yeah.
1: And he believes some people are just afraid of learning new things, but he's going to embrace it because it's not going anywhere. And then when his business partner, Jimmy Iovine, said that he believes there are a lot of closet AI producers out there, Dre agreed. He said they're using it. They just don't want to admit it.
2: Mm. Here's Anna with a response.
5: I still don't like AI.
1: She doesn't have to. She does not have to.
5: I'd rather create for myself.
1: So season 21 of America's Got Talent, they're in the live performance and results stage of the quarterfinals right now. And the next live show is tomorrow night. But Simon Cowell is going to be missing for the next couple of weeks or so. He needs back surgery. They say it's a routine procedure, but when is back surgery routine?
2: I don't think it ever is.
1: Yes. If you remember back during COVID, that summer, he crashed his e-bike and broke his back. There was a chance he was going to be paralyzed, but after a six-hour surgery, they put all these rods and metal screws in his back. My friend has had several back surgeries. Once your back goes bad, it's just a lifelong deal.
2: So, and you can tell when he walks, he's hurting.
1: But a lot of people are speculating, back surgery, or are you going to come back with a new face?
2: Always getting plastic surgery.
1: While he's under, he might be like, since I'm under anyway,
5: might as well. Yeah. Two for one.
1: Mm-hmm. I don't know. Anyway, let's see what else here I got. Oh, Bonnaroo is going to take next year off. They've had a couple of years of really bad weather. Back in 2025, they had to cancel after the first day of the weekend schedule because of flooding. And they did put a lot of money into improving the drainage. They laid almost 5 miles of new roads. They added 135 acres of new grass. But those torrential rains came back again this year. It was a mess again. They ended up having to cancel several sets on the last day. So they decided, you know what? We're going to give the farm some time to rest, recover, maybe put in a few more improvements because more bad rains expected next year. El Nino is still going to be around. Right. How much longer is El Nino going to be with us?
2: I don't know.
1: But
2: he needs to grow up and move out of the house.
1: Yeah, we're ready to move on. So sorry if Bonnaroo, that's the thing always. Like for me, I remember I can't go this year, but I'm going to go next year. And then they're canceling next year already.
2: Yeah.
6: El Nino typically lasts between 9 and 12 months.
2: Oh, it's all full.
1: Well, then it should be.
5: But when did it start?
3: Well, they have to let the land grow and they got to put in some irrigation.
1: Yeah, but I mean, how long have we been in it? They've had 2 years of flooding. Well, a year, if you go year to year.
6: Some intense events can stretch to 18 months or longer.
2: Mm.
1: Well, I don't like that.
2: No, me neither.
1: But that's all I got. How'd you like that?
2: Thank you, Kelly Raspberry. And this morning, the Kid Craddock Morning Show is sponsored by Legacy Box.
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2: Petty Monday. Revenge can be sweet and funny.
3: All right, it's time for Petty Monday. We love it. Love this feature because we love to learn different petty arts. And our phone number is 800-543-3548. And look, we're looking for funny, petty things you do to your loved ones, and you guys are still cool afterwards.
4: Right. Nothing that requires police.
3: Husband, your boyfriend, wife, girlfriend, cousins,
4: mom and dad.
3: Yeah. You know, petty, but friendly petty.
4: Funny petty.
3: Yeah, let's not get the cops involved here. We'll take your calls here shortly. Real quick, I saw a sweet story of the world's oldest living person. How old do you guys think the world's oldest living person is?
5: 116.
3: Kelly says 116. Big Al.
4: I was going to say 115. 114. Right.
3: 114. 114.
5: Yeah.
3: Anna.
5: I guess just for the sake of the game, 117.
3: 117. Justin.
6: 120.
3: And Audrey.
7: I feel like it's a lot younger than y'all are saying. 107?
3: Anna was correct.
5: Ah!
3: The world's oldest person turned 117 on Friday.
4: Man.
7: Okay, I was right until Thursday.
3: You were right until Thursday happened.
4: What they did to celebrate?
3: It's a woman, of course.
4: Okay.
3: Because girls live longer than guys.
7: Mm. What an insane guess, Kelly Raspberry.
3: She is British, and she is still experiencing firsts. Like, she just said she finally got to stroke a llama.
4: Oh, okay.
3: And got to hold hands with King Charles.
7: Oh, that's nice.
3: Because she met King Charles.
7: He's old, too.
5: Have they asked her what the secret is?
3: Yeah, I'm sure they asked her, but
7: we don't care.
3: She probably said something.
7: We don't want to live that long. We do not want to live that long.
3: I would do the complete opposite of what she did because I'm cool with, like, I used to say 80, but, like, I'm going to up it to, like, 92.
6: That's a good age. Mm. And they say that in order to stay young is to go out with your friends.
3: Keep moving. And to learn, to continue to learn and read. Keep doing your thing. By the way, when she was born, King Charles's great-great-grandfather, Edward the Seventh, was king.
5: Wow.
3: Great-great-grandfather. And the king is old.
4: Yeah, he's
7: 77.
6: Young. And they go on walks still. Old people, they go on their walks. Yeah. I remember there's this one old woman from Italy.
4: From where?
3: Hold on, Justin, you got to give us a heads up. She's from what?
6: Italy.
3: Ah, sí, muy bonita.
6: And she would walk them big old steps. Because, you know, Italy, it's a whole bunch of mountains. A
3: lot of walking.
6: Yeah. She would walk those every day. She would eat boiled eggs, a piece of chocolate, some milk and cheese, and a glass of wine every night. Yeah.
5: Nice.
6: And she would see her friends. They stay active. Old people stay active. I saw my sister over the weekend. She has a little chihuahua. He's 19 years old.
4: Woo!
5: The chihuahua?
6: Chihuahua's 19 years old. That's an old dog.
4: See, 19 times 7 is what?
6: In human years, I looked it up, 109.
5: Wow.
6: 100. You don't have to do the math.
4: No, it's older than that.
7: 9 times
4: 70.
7: 7 is 63.
3: Yeah. That's too much.
4: 139.
7: So 139.
3: 133?
4: 133.
3: Yeah.
4: I'm going to
7: have to do it.
5: Somebody
4: got
5: to
6: get
5: it.
6: 100, well,
4: 9 times 7 is 63.
6: 9
3: times
6: 7. I Googled it. That's why I know. I Googled
5: they
6: it.
5: They use a calculator.
6: 109 to 116 in human years.
4: But if a dog is 7 times.
3: I think it's 143.
7: Is 143
4: or 163? No, it's 133.
7: I'll do it again. 19
5: times 7.
4: 133.
7: Crap numbers, those are his.
5: Y'all really doubt it.
4: 63 plus
5: right?
4: 70. It's 163.
5: Because it's 7.
4: It's
5: one,
7: so sad.
4: Dog years. No, 133.
3: Seven.
4: What did I say?
3: 163.
7: I say
4: 133.
3: Right? It's more than Justin said. 133. Why are you making us do math this week?
6: I gave you the answer.
3: No, your answer was
4: wrong.
6: No, it wasn't. It's from Google.
4: Kelly found something that was wrong on Google.
6: Tell me I'm wrong.
3: It's wrong.
4: Kelly found
3: something.
6: Now I have to argue and say that I'm right.
3: Because you already said you like to argue when you're wrong anyway.
7: Let's all breathe. Let's all breathe.
6: I know how old my dog's sister is.
7: I just said breathe.
4: Your dog's
7: you mean your sister's dog.
3: In medical news.
4: Yes.
3: What if the cure is worse than the disease? Would you take the medicine for it?
4: No, I'm thinking not.
3: I, for example, will live with my allergies because the cure for nut allergies, so I know Anna's husband is allergic to peanuts.
5: Yes. Mm-hmm.
3: The cure for nut allergies might be poop pills.
7: Oh my.
3: Made from feces of people without the allergy. I will choose to keep my nut allergy. Thank you very much.
5: Oh, I love my husband and my husband loves me, but that is something that we will not be doing.
7: Gotta be something else.
3: Thank you.
7: And there's also, gotta be something else.
3: Also, who thought about that?
5: Isn't that the reason we can't eat lettuce?
3: Sure.
7: Right.
6: Yeah. I've heard about

0: heard like about fecal transplants. Well, they'll take bile from someone else. Or,
1: okay, you're good.
0: But anyway, they'll put it in you because it helps your digestive system.
1: You can take those pills and keep them and shove them in the toilet. Because we're not going
2: to
1: take
2: this is from the man that was willing to have a poop tooth.
1: I was broke, Kelly.
3: That's true.
1: you know how much a crown cost? Yeah. That crown was expensive.
2: And it was your poop.
1: It was, we don't need to revisit that.
4: No, that was 19 dog years
1: ago. That was a long time ago. Let's get to Petty Monday. Just had to go sweeter with the song. Feels like a rom-com. All right, our phone number is 800-543-3548. Let's celebrate your pettiness and kick it off here with Nina. Hello, Nina.
5: Hi, this is Nina. I've called in before about the pettiness I am with my husband.
1: Oh, you got more, or did he finally get you back with his petty?
5: Yeah. No. He doesn't really know. Well, he did find out one thing. He sent me a picture the other day. He'd been missing one of his shoes. He's a shoe freak. And he was missing a shoe. He couldn't find one Hoka shoe. Hmm. And he kept looking for it. He sent me this picture. He said, "Do you know what this is?" And then suddenly I remembered. One day I was mad. I walked out into the garage. I kicked his shoe so hard it flew up on a shelf.
2: Oh, my.
3: Wow, you were mad.
5: I was mad, yeah. So anyway, he sent me this picture. He said, "I found my shoe." And it was a picture of his shoe up on the shelf in the garage. I didn't even know what it was at first.
1: Oh, man. I love hiding things from our loved ones.
3: Yeah, she accidentally hit it.
1: She kicked it and hit it.
3: Kicked it.
1: I've been there before. I like when my wife says I don't look good. I don't look for things very well.
2: Oh.
1: I'm not a good searcher. I lose things all the time.
2: Phrase that very
1: so whenever she says I can't find something and I know where it is, I wait for her to look that in that place, and then I place it in the first place she looked.
3: That's petty.
2: That is petty.
1: And then I'm like, "Hey, it was here the whole time. You're not good at looking." Like,
2: oh, okay, I hope she's listening right now.
3: Right, me too, Kelly.
1: Yeah, see, that sucks because working on the radio gets rid of my.
3: Yeah, you can't have secrets.
1: All my secrets. Yeah,
4: tell me about it.
1: Oh, wait till you hear about Audrey. Wait till you hear about Audrey. What
0: can we now? Get a little tease?
1: Coming up in about 15 minutes.
0: What's the tease?
1: People were complaining about things she was doing at a table.
2: They weren't complaining.
1: Or they noticed things.
3: Oh.
1: Well, wait till you hear.
3: Okay.
1: Hi, Mandy.
6: Hi, good morning. How are y'all?
1: Doing great. Awesome. All right, Mandy, are you the petty giver or the petty receiver?
6: Oh, I'm the petty giver. I'm very petty.
1: Oh, go ahead and share with us.
6: So I am a part of a local PTA, and you know sometimes those PTA moms don't always get along. We have one PTA mom that's a little intense. She's not really a crowd favorite, really likes to run the show and rule the roost, and the rest of us aren't super appreciative of it. So I am friends with her on social media, and she's one of those people that likes to be enter in different contests on social media. And so she'll post a link and say, "Click on this link to vote for my house for the scariest Christmas house," or "Vote for my house for the cutest decorated Christmas house," or "Vote for my dog," or "Vote for whatever." She likes to post all these "Vote for my family, vote for my house."
3: Yeah.
6: And so I'm so petty that I will get on and I will get on the contest that she has entered in, and instead of voting for her house, I will vote for anybody else on there. And I'll even get my husband to get on and get him to vote, but I'll make sure to tell him this is her house, or this is her dog, or this is her, so just don't vote for her, but vote for anybody else.
1: Standing ovation, Mandy.
4: That's funny.
1: I love you.
4: That's a good petty.
1: Oh, that I can't wait to do that. Mandy,
3: you got me scared about PTA now.
1: By the way, breaking news from the Big Al Mack world. Well, he's thinking about joining PTA.
3: Yeah.
1: Thank you for your call, Mandy, by the way.
3: I was thinking about it. I've never done that before. My grandmother was really active in PTA. My mom was too, so why not? And then, but after this story right here and after something JC just told me a while ago.
1: Because you're not busy enough as it is.
4: But this will be a fun adventure.
3: I got 10 or 15 minutes here and there, you know.
2: Oh, that's all it takes.
1: Yeah, mm-hmm. 15 minutes. Mm-hmm. Yeah. Good luck, Al.
3: Okay.
2: We're going to have Charlie, the restaurant, the chicken shop, and now the PTA and this shop.
1: Yeah. Mm-hmm.
2: And he's looking for love.
0: And a podcast.
1: And I know Al well enough to know that he will want to lead, and he'll want to be PTA president.
3: No, dog.
1: You say that now.
2: Oh, my God.
1: Say that now, but I know you.

0: Yeah, they're going to do voting. You say, eh, why not?
1: Yeah, I got this.
2: We'll start our own organization to compete with the PTA.
1: We'll keep you posted on Big Al's PTA journey. Magical. But coming up here in about 10 minutes, Audrey went on a date this weekend.
0: Yeah.
1: And it went a little too well.
0: Yeah.
1: They were feeling each other too much. Kid Nation members seen things.
3: There were complaints.
1: Not complaints, but they seen things.
0: They saw things.
1: They've been seeing things. Possible pictures were taken.
0: Yeah.
1: We'll get into it in 10 minutes.
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4: is back.
5: We got Love Letters Kelly coming up here in about 20 minutes. Earlier on, we were talking about the police officer, police officers that jumped in an Uber, and then they asked the Uber driver to help them find a culprit that they were chasing.
6: Yeah.
5: Our boy Trey pulled the audio, and this is what it sounded like when retired Army Sergeant Anthony Baines, minding his own business, when he was waiting for a passenger in a uniformed officer jumped in his car, told him to chase a bad guy.
7: Hey, give me a ride over there, please. Go, go that way. That way. Go, go. Pick her up. DeLeon, get in.
8: Got in my vehicle and ordered me to go chase down the suspect. Just running off of adrenaline. I have cops ordering me to do things. I'm going to comply.
7: Which way did he go? Over there.
8: He was extremely fast. I didn't think they would be able to catch him on foot. I didn't know what my rights were at the moment. I'm glad I was able to help.
5: I would have done the same thing, sir.
4: Yeah. Are you obligated to comply?
6: I think when the police ask you to do something, you got to do it.
5: One thing, though, because I've seen it in movies, Kelly.
4: That puts you at risk, too, right?
5: Yeah. This happens in the movie sometimes where the police officer will say, hey, official police business, get out of your vehicle so that they can drive it. At that point, I'm going to say, no.
4: What? Are you allowed to?
5: I'll drive.
4: I don't know.
5: I know my car better than you do.
4: I would love to talk to an officer.
9: You would drive.
5: I will drive you.
9: You'll drive.
5: Yeah, because nobody drives my car. I got you. Officer, won't you hop in the passenger seat?
4: That's insane.
5: I am not going to get
6: out of
5: my car.
6: Buckle up.
5: I'm sorry, sir. This is my car. Are you going to be covered in my insurance?
10: Mm-hmm. That wouldn't work for me because they would lose so much time moving the seat back.
5: Yeah. See, and it's way shorter. So at this point, let us drive.
6: If you do drive my car, don't mess with my settings. I like my seat in the same place. My mirrors are set. Don't mess with my don't touch my radio.
5: That's why you gotta tell the officer, no, you get in.
10: That's a pretty funny SNL sketch. Yeah. The officer that gets in and starts changing all the settings.
5: Well, yeah, she should do it.
6: When the valet does.
4: That shows up on SNL.
10: They're listening. And it better star Jeremy.
6: Right, right.
5: And I think Audrey's date is definitely an SNL skit. And by the way, before the break started, Audrey looked at me and said, nobody sent in a picture, right? And that's how you know this is good.
4: Well, it just makes you think people are watching me.
6: It makes me wonder, what is Audrey doing on her date?
4: Somebody took a picture of me and Alan from behind on our first date. So we have that.
6: Okay.
4: I love that.
5: If you have a picture of this.
9: Stop. I know there are.
5: If you have a picture,
4: why is it
5: of this,
4: embarrassing?
10: What happened?
5: I am willing to give you $100.
6: Wow.
5: If you send us a picture on the text at 800-543-3548, I will give you $100.
4: Of this particular day.
5: Of this particular event.
9: I know there's a picture because someone messaged me that they had a picture.
4: Well, maybe they're not listening right now on your side.
5: I will give you $50.
9: Oh, yeah, now that you know it's real.
5: All right.
9: I went on a second date Friday. And we went to this really cute restaurant, and then we proceeded to go across the street to a bar. Now, moving to the second location was my mistake, because at this first restaurant, we had had three drinks each.
4: Oh, my.
9: And we were having a good time.
4: You're a lightweight, too, I would think.
9: No, I'm not. I'm a tank. That's my problem. I can ingest a lot of alcohol. And so we go across the street to this other bar, and I don't know if it was a Kid Craddock fan convention or something. But
4: they have those.
5: Yeah.
9: It must have been at this place.
4: I never go.
5: It's always on Saturday at this particular place.
9: Well, we're sitting at this table, and the guy decides he doesn't like being that far away from me because he's across from me. He's like, I just can't deal with being this far from you. So he comes and he sits next to me, and I'm like, okay, I get it. And then the table next to us was this group of girls. I guess they were celebrating a birthday, but they had clearly already been somewhere else too, because they were a little bit happy. And every time, this guy, again, he moved across to be next to me because he wanted to be all over me, I guess. Uh-huh. And so he kept just trying to start making out with me.
4: Oh, in public?
9: Yes.
5: Extreme PDA.

0: I had to keep stopping him, but the table next to us started cheering every time.
1: Oh.
0: And so they started making a whole thing out of it that where they were like, "Woo, you go, girl!" And then it got so bad that one of the girls came and sat where he was across from us.
2: Oh, to get front row seats?
0: And she goes, "You guys are so hot." She's like, "I'm loving every minute of this."
3: Oh.
0: And she goes, "Audrey Allen, good move." And I didn't put
1: it
0: together.
1: That's when you realized they knew.
0: No, I didn't put it together afterwards. He goes, "Hey, that was kind of weird. Like, did you know her?" And I was like, "No, I didn't know her." And he goes, "She called you Audrey Allen."
2: Yeah, government name.
0: And I was like, "Oh, that is interesting." So then I go to the bathroom. Different girl comes up to me and she's like, "That looks like a good date, girl." And I was like, "Well, thank you." She's like, "Can I take a picture with you, by the way?" And I was like, "Why?" And she's like, "Oh, I listen to the show every morning." And so I take a picture with this girl in the bathroom, completely inebriated.
3: Can't do bathroom pictures.
4: You both are inebriated.
2: Yeah,
1: your bathrooms are really cute, though. They make them for Instagram photos.
3: That's true. Yeah, that's true.
0: And then I go back to my table. We continue to behave poorly. And then I go home. I get a DM the next day saying, "Hey, were you at blank Friday," which is the place I was at. And I said, "No, but my identical, less classy twin was." And she said, "Looked like a good date, girl, LOL." And I said, "I don't know what you're talking about." And she goes, "Well, I took a picture, but my boyfriend told me that was weird and made me delete it."
1: Oh, but I bet it's still in her junk. That's still in her trash.
3: It's still in
1: she
3: the
1: still
3: trash.
1: Has
3: it's
1: it.
3: Still in the trash.
2: That could have cost you $100.
1: Yeah, it's still in her trash unless she permanently deleted it.
5: Yeah, it's in the recently deleted folder.
4: Audrey, how do you feel about PDA?
0: I'm not into PDA, especially like when I'm sober. But then I think when, you know, he's really hot, and I told him he looked like Theo James.
2: He does look like Theo James?
0: Yeah, he does.
4: Theo James was on Divergent.
0: Mm-hmm.
2: Was he a better kisser than the guy you made out with on the live stream?
0: To be honest, Trey, I couldn't recollect either of them.
2: I was really wondering.
0: Yeah. No.
2: Now we'd have video and picture.
3: Yeah.
4: So will there be a third date?
0: It's happening Wednesday.
2: Wait, so this is becoming a relationship.
0: It's not become. Don't be crazy.
2: When does it become a relationship?
3: I think
4: it's
3: 3 days.
4: When you go, do you want to be boyfriend and girlfriend?
1: It's not a relationship.
5: When you stop seeing other people.
2: Right.
0: Yeah.
2: But 3 dates, that's kind of commit. Like, that's commitment.
0: No, it's not.
4: A relationship is like, do you want to be boyfriend and girlfriend? You have that conversation.
2: Oh, okay.
5: Yeah.
0: That's way too early.
4: Otherwise, you're just dating.
2: Yeah, I don't know. I'm just asking the questions here.
0: We're just dating.
2: Because Al seems to think it is.
5: Well, you should ask ask the girl to look in her recently deleted to get that photo.
0: Yeah, I don't want
2: to.
1: I want to.
0: I don't want
2: to.
3: We can compare it to the other one, like Trey was talking about. We can compare it to that kissing, that making out scene.
2: Yeah.
3: And, you know, do a point, counterpoint.
0: But I will say, I was stopping him, like, every time. I was like, we are in public, sir.
2: Sir.
1: I am famous now.
2: What were you guys eating?
0: No, I'm not. That's the thing is...
1: Oh. They're coming up and calling you Audrey Allen.
2: Yeah,
1: they
2: Audrey
1: know
2: Allen.
1: Who you are. You got to start thinking about that.
4: You can't get this guy off you.
0: I think it was just a Kid Craddock event or something.
2: It just happened?
0: It just happened to be like them all there.
2: What were you guys eating?
0: Before, we were having tapas.
2: Oh, okay.
4: He was on top of you.
1: My husband won't go to tapas with me. He says it's not enough food.
2: I'm with Allen. And I don't like sharing.
0: Well, we had
1: he doesn't either. I can't.

0: So what, we get drunk.
1: Yeah. And name that dog.
0: So what, we go out.
2: Name that dog.
1: And name that dog. You're fostering.
2: Yeah, name him.
1: All right, coming up here in 10 minutes, our love expert, Kelly Raspberry, is going to be helping you out. We got a new edition of Love Letters to Kelly.
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1: Big Al Mac did ask if anybody has done a citizen's arrest because he's on the lookout for a guy that walked out on an $88 tab.
2: Yep.
1: And we will find you. 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
3: Did we find out how much the tab was?
2: $88.
3: Sorry.
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4: If he said it one time and he didn't catch it, I get it.
2: And they didn't just say
1: it twice.
4: They didn't just say tab. 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
2: times. And I said it two or three times.
4: $88 tab every time.
2: You know how much it was? 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
4: Sorry, what were we talking about?
1: We still love you.
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0: wants all the American girls out there in the audience watching him at Madison Square Garden. 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And boom, you're entered. 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I guarantee you will fall in love with our charity. 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And heads up, the contest will end at 11:59 Central, p.m. Central, on Wednesday, August 26th, which is in 2 days.
1: So exciting.
0: Each $20 donation will get you 20 entries, but we got some deals going on. So if you get a $40 donation, you'll get 50 entries. So that's a little bonus entry
2: bonus,
0: right there.
2: Yeah.
0: Best value, $100 donation, which will get you 150 entries. That's a lot of entries, Kelly.
1: Can I enter?
0: No, you work here, unfortunately. But
1: what if I win and I give them away to a listener?
0: That is, yes. Because
1: that's still, that's still a loophole, though.
0: It's still kind of a loophole. And,
1: still an employee.
0: But we will take your donation, Kelly.
1: I'd love to.
0: The concert is Saturday, September 19th. Mark it down in your calendar. And, I mean, this is a great deal. A trip to New York,
2: yeah,
0: Harry Styles, hotel, flight, all that stuff. Spending cash for just 20 bucks at least is awesome. KidNation.com is where you can do that. And let's go ahead and get our love expert, Kelly Raspberry, in here. Ready to go. It's time for...
3: Love Letters.
2: Love Letters, letters. Kelly. Okay.
1: Oh, my God.
0: Here I thought. Here I thought.
1: Okay, look, he didn't have on headphones.
0: I thought Justin didn't have any rhythm when it came to singing.

0: There's no way he did that.
1: He didn't have the music in. He didn't have
2: okay.
1: the
3: yeah,
1: music.
3: He didn't know. Like, he was guessing.
2: Hold on. Let me fill in the audience because they don't know what's going on.
3: Well, you can't say.
2: Why?
4: Can't say.
3: Because there's an don't say anything. But it was so obvious.
2: Everybody's so confused right now.
4: Wasn't that a pretty
2: there's
4: jingle?
2: There's no incentive.
4: Wasn't that a pretty jingle?
1: It was beautiful.
3: Just say what happened.
2: Everybody's so lost. Everyone's so lost. Yeah, and I care more about you, Kid Nation, than his. Boss Man George wanted to sing on Love Letters to Kelly, the jingle.
3: And JC just blew it because he said if anybody texted in or called in about it, he would give them money.
2: Well, of course they're going to call in and go, what the hell was that?
3: Well, the first person could have won money and you just blew it by revealing it.
2: Well,
1: I mean, we didn't help by fully acknowledging.
4: if we would have
1: just jumped into the love letter, people would have been like, wait, what?
2: What was going on? Yeah, they're so confused right now. So yeah,
3: just
5: I
3: so
5: thought
3: bad.
5: He had a beautiful voice.
2: He wanted to be a part of the singing.
3: So bad
5: we
3: had to laugh.
5: All
3: right, let's get to the letters. That's enough of that.
1: All right, dear Kelly, you're the love expert.
3: I am.
1: I'm a 45-year-old single mother of one, and I have been so unlucky in love until a month ago when Mr. Right walked into my life.
3: Oh.
1: It was the day before my birthday, and I matched with a local guy on Facebook dating.
3: I never tried that.
6: Me neither.
1: Facebook dating.
2: Facebook Marketplace dating.
6: Yeah, it
1: was Facebook dating. Anyway, we hit it off and we made plans for lunch for my birthday the next day, and we talked for 7 hours that night.
3: Oh, I love that.
1: And if anyone knows me, they know that I value my sleep. So for me to talk to him that long means I was interested, to say the least. He definitely had my attention. He drove 30 minutes to me and we had lunch and we hit it off. We had so much in common.
3: Ooh, that lunch became dinner.
1: The conversation flowed. I took a little longer lunch and he took me on a bike ride through the country. We stopped under a tree and the magic happened. We kissed and it began to sprinkle a little bit.
3: And we jumped
1: back on the bike and headed back to my car. And we have been inseparable since my birthday. Aww. We have begun to fall for one another. He's a gentleman and treats me like a queen. So I bet you're wondering to yourself, well, why are you writing me?
2: Yeah,
3: what
2: thank
3: is
2: you.
3: The problem
2: Because this
3: here?
2: Is a movie right now.
1: Well, Kelly, the only thing that I'm struggling with is that he lost his wife about a year ago. And I'm old enough to understand and accept that she will always be a part of him. But is he ready? He tells me that I'm so much like his late wife and he loves it. And I don't know how I feel about that. I am my own bright, beautiful mess self. LOL. Me and his late wife do have a lot that we have in common. It's scary. We love a lot of the same things and many, many other things that he's always pointing out. I am just in a spot where if this is going to be our lives, is he always going to compare me to his late wife? Is he just replacing her with me? I'm crazy about this man already and I don't want to get hurt. Please help.
3: Well, you know, there is something to be said for people have a type.
2: Yeah.
3: Right?
6: That's true.
3: You know what I mean? People have a type. Now, it is kind of new. There's no rush. I mean, you can continue dating him. But I also know that women are often guilty of self-sabotaging. When something's too good to be true, we look for ways to screw it up. Why not just enjoy the ride? Maybe after a while, if it does get to the point that I don't know how long it's been since your birthday. I don't know how long y'all been seeing each other. Did she say? We don't know. But maybe after a while, you could say, you know what? I love the fact that you still, you know, speak so highly of your wife, but you know, after a while, I want you to see me for me. And I mean, I understand, you know what I'm saying? It's like, it just kind of like, are you sure you're over it? Just, like, I love that you've, you know, that's a compliment to me that you compare me so much, but, you know, I'm just wondering, are you fully over it? That could lead to a discussion, but I wouldn't have that discussion too soon.
2: Right.
3: I would enjoy the ride. And, you know.
2: And it's kind of a green flag that he's so positive.
3: But I've seen other relationships where, you know, somebody walks into a situation where there's a widow or widower and they still honor that late person. It's not like they never existed.
6: Right.
3: But you don't want to bring it up every day.
2: Yeah.
3: But maybe that'll happen with time. A year is not that long.
1: Right.
2: It's pretty fresh.
0: Oh, that's
1: right.
0: Yeah.
3: But don't end the relationship. At least have a conversation, but be delicate about it.
2: And he seems like a good dude, too.
3: Yeah, and people have a type.
6: Yeah.
2: Mm-hmm.
3: I mean, I have a type. I didn't realize it, but, you know, I look back at my dating history, and I date a lot of dark-complected men. And so, I mean, that's just the way it works out. And I guess they do, too, because they like the pale-skinned girls.
2: Like the redhead.
3: They opposites attract, they say.
2: There you go.
7: Love letters to Kelly.
4: Dear Kelly, you are the love expert.
3: I am.
4: I've been dating a guy for under a year. He told me from the beginning that he and his children's mother are best friends. I soon found out that they talk and text daily and multiple times a day, usually about their child, as far as I know. They haven't been together in years, and she is also in a relationship. Is this a healthy co-parenting relationship, or is the communication excessive? Also, I find that he still likes pictures of

0: single females online that he knows from the past, possibly had a relationship with as well. Are these red flags? Is this immature of me? Or how do I have the conversation so I don't seem controlling or crazy? Signed, Southern Belle.
1: It would bother me too. I mean, it's one thing when they have conversations related to the kids, but it's another thing when they're checking in. Oh, I got a job promotion. Good for you. Oh, did you hear about this and that? That's like a weird situation. Yeah. That would be too much for me. Does that make me immature? I don't know. But I mean, I don't know. That's just like weird.
2: It is.
1: Right?
2: Yeah. I agree.
0: Just wanting to know if it's too excessive.
3: Like, why'd you guys break up?
1: It would be too, you know what? It's not too excessive for them, but it might be too excessive for you. Mm. So if you don't like it, you don't have to put up with it. There's other guys out there.
2: Right.
1: But apparently after a year of dating him, this hasn't changed.
0: Less than a year.
1: Less than a year, whatever.
2: Yeah.
1: I would imagine it's close to a year.
0: Under a year.
1: Under a year, around a year.
0: Most would say under a year.
1: Maybe 9 months.
2: Maybe 10.
1: But I'm thinking seven. If it's enough, you have to write into me about it. It's a problem.
3: Right.
1: And he's not going to change it, and don't ask him to. Just if it's not working for you, dating is about, I've said it a million times, deciding who you don't want to spend your life with more than it is about who you do want to spend your life with. Because there's a lot more no's than there are yeses out there. So it's about just, no, I don't, this doesn't feel good for me. I don't want to deal with, it's weird for me. It might not be weird for the next girl that comes along, but it's weird for you.
3: It's kind of a good thing that they get along and they're not rude to each other.
1: I appreciate they get along, but I don't want them to be best friends and like weird. Now they're going to start wanting us to vacation together. I don't want to go vacationing with my husband's ex and
0: Should
1: stuff.
0: Should she
1: That's
0: call
1: weird.
0: Her and say, stop texting my
1: man? No.
0: That's immature.
3: My man now.
1: No, that's her issue is with him, not with her. With him, not with her.
0: Should she throw away his phone?
2: No.
1: What? What are we doing?
3: He is liking other pictures, though. That is kind of sketchy that he's liking other...
0: Does he deserve a phone?
1: Yeah.
3: He doesn't know how to use it? If you want to write our love expert, you can do so. loveletterstokelly.com is where you can do that. 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
1: I love back-to-school photos, even back-to-college photos. 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
9: Just saw a news article that said parts of the South could feel like 110 degrees because of that heat wave we're getting.
10: Well, aren't they actually 100?
9: Yeah.
11: 108.
9: 108, but it could feel like 110, possibly more. But it's much, much cooler in New York City, I think, than 110. But Harry Styles is going to be in New York City. 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
10: Wow.
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11: Ticket.
9: See Harry Styles at Madison Square Garden in some really, really, really good seats.
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9: Possibly.
10: Wow.
9: When Harry does like a little like, oh, it's so hot up here, and he does like a thing with his hand, some of his sweat could fly off of one of his fingertips.
12: I'm looking at that seating chart to see.
9: Directly on your forehead. We don't know how far he can spray his sweat, but we'll let you know. By the way, the concert is Saturday, September 19th. KidNation.com if you want to enter. And again, that's going to be a fun time for you. Now, a couple things here that occurred over the weekend. I don't know how we all feel about this. Erling Haaland, who was just the sweetheart of the World Cup, he has ditched his long locks in favor of a brand new look.
11: Yeah. Just the forward.
12: Blonde
9: hair
12: guy.
9: Oh, yeah. Haaland.
12: The haircut. I was taken aback.
13: But did you see the slide progression?
12: No.
9: It's not bad.
10: Oh, I'm looking it up
13: immediately. It started off where he did like a nerdy bang part chopped off.
9: He tried things.
13: And then they styled it where the bangs were kind of swooped up. Looked beautiful. But then he buzzed the rest of it.
10: Yeah, I only saw the finale.
13: Yeah, he should have stopped one step shy. Short of the buzz. Yeah. It looked really good.
14: We don't like the buzz.
13: The buzz is fine. But when I saw it before... I like this much better than the
9: long
13: hair.
9: But he was so well known. His hair. It's just
13: he's had it for so long.
9: I know.
10: Yeah, but it was part of his brand.
9: I know.
13: Well, he said one of his former players.

0: his friends, whatever, said, don't cut your hair. It's like your Samson. It's your strength, you know, and he believed it. But now it's like, I think it looks good.
1: So it's Buzz. I like it better. He's still a handsome dude. Yeah. The caption said, new season, new trim. And his girlfriend, Isabel, was also present for his cut. And she said, oh, my God, it looks nice. You look really tough.
2: Oh,
3: yeah.
4: That's all you needed.
3: A buzz cut. I feel like guys did that every summer. They would just shave their head and just enjoy
0: That's what we used to do in South Carolina. And all the kids would be bald in the beginning of summer.
3: Right, and exactly.
0: It's cooler.
1: And as a dude, you get so scared to do this because your friends are going to make fun of you. Anytime you change anything, all your friends make fun of you. But if your girlfriend says, you look tough, Did I just win the lottery?
0: He looks better. He looks better.
5: I did see an entire Rush video for the girls in the sorority house, and a lot of them were blonde, and they had their hair tied back like the way he did, so they just look like a bunch of Erling Haaland.
1: That's awesome.
5: It's pretty cool.
1: And by the way, it's not his hair that makes him look tough. I think the fact that he's like 6'5".
5: He's very tall.
1: And a professional athlete also makes him look pretty tough. But the buzz cut looks right. Now, it was a week ago that multiple patients at a Nashville hospital were paralyzed after staff accidentally gave them the wrong drugs. Oh. Yeah, this is not good. Hospital staff noticed something was off when multiple patients went into cardiac arrest. And on Friday, the hospital confirmed that the medication error happened in the hospital's pharmacy. Oh, and instead of receiving an injection of a common anesthetic in their spines, the four patients each received potassium phosphate. And then, as the hospital described it, experienced adverse health reactions and received immediate medical care. What happened? People went into cardiac arrest and became paralyzed. Now, the hospital said in a statement that it has made several changes to its pharmacy and safety protocols to prevent this type of mistake from happening again. But how scary is that?
5: Yeah.
1: So, in total, two patients were left paralyzed, and another is in intensive care on a ventilator.
4: Oh, my goodness.
1: Those mistakes are very scary. And I can only imagine how the families are feeling after that.
0: It's awful.
1: You think he's going to go in there and everything's going to be okay?
6: And can you imagine how stressful that scene was at the hospital? The beeping in every single room.
4: He's over here, stat.
1: It's the oh, crap moment.
2: Yeah.
1: Like, oh, crap. We messed up. It probably feels awful.
4: Yeah.
1: Now, I'm sure a lot of us have thought about this, maybe doing a little Ubering, maybe a little Lyft.
4: I thought about it.
1: It seems fun.
4: I was a limo driver. I thought about it.
5: As a driver?
1: Yeah. Get out there and make sure people get home safe.
0: I wonder how much money you really earn, though. I've kind of looked it up before.
1: Yeah.
0: It's a side hustle. I saw some guy was saving to buy his girlfriend a ring.
1: Yeah.
0: And it took him quite a long time to save $5,000.
1: Well, some people do it for a full-time job. And, I mean, it must be working because they're paying for the rent.
0: I'd be curious if anybody's willing to share their paycheck anonymously.
1: And do you think which shift you would take? I feel like I would want to drive people home after the bars, but then that's probably when the most messy people are.
0: Yeah. Run the risk of somebody peeking.
2: Right. And the couple's fighting in the backseat.
5: Rowdy.
1: But also, that's probably where you get the craziest stories, right?
4: True.
5: And the crazy, because it's the craziest people.
1: Well, imagine you're driving an Uber.
4: Yeah.
1: Suddenly, two cops jump into your car.
4: Two cops?
1: Two cops, police officers, full gear, everything, guns, boom, tasers, all that stuff. And then they start yelling, go, go, go. Well, that is exactly what happened to a Houston Uber driver. His name's Anthony Baines. Police were chasing a man on foot who allegedly threatened to shoot a woman and her kids. The suspect was outrunning the officers. Again, they're wearing like 35, 40 pounds of gear.
4: Yeah.
1: This guy, pretty fast.
4: Yeah.
1: They realized, we're not going to catch him. So one of the cops jumped into his Uber and told him, hey, follow that suspect.
4: Did they have to call the Uber app or just?
1: No, they just hopped in. It just happened
0: to be.
1: They
0: just found an Uber?
5: Okay. Well, there are some Ubers that have like the sign on the windshield.
1: Yeah. So it's just one officer at this point, right, that gets in and goes,
3: like the
1: chase
3: movies,
1: that suspect.
3: When you're like, follow that cab.
1: Then they pick up the second officer. They drove around for a couple of minutes, spotted the suspect, and the cops jumped back out to continue the chase.
4: Oh.
1: Just one problem.
4: What?
1: It was all cool. Anthony, you did a great job driving, bro. But they still didn't catch him. Anthony said it was one of the craziest things that's ever happened to him.
5: I thought you were going to say they gave him a ticket for running a red.
1: Yeah, can you imagine?
4: I wonder what kind of rating they gave him. Because they didn't catch the guy. So they probably gave him like 3 stars.
1: Well, it's not Anthony's fault. That was on the top.
4: Sure, it's not, but still.
6: They also didn't call him. So did they have access to ratings?
1: Yeah, they don't have access to ratings. But they should give him like a medal.
5: Yeah.
1: They should give him a medal.
5: Or at least a movie.
0: At least a movie.
1: And I wonder if what that guy, like,

0: Do you think we all have one.
1: I would freeze.
0: Could we get away from cops?
1: No. Whoa, I thought you meant like if I was the Uber driver, I would totally freeze. Like, yeah.
0: Oh, no, I'd be all about it.
2: I would panic.
0: I might get out and chase him with him.
1: No. I feel like I was born for that.
0: But there are some TikToks that I've seen where people think they could get away from a police officer in full unit. And they don't.
3: I've got friends that say stories where they were speeding. They knew that they were about to get pulled over and took an exit and took some streets.
0: Oh, they took some.
3: And turned their car off.
0: Precaution.
3: And the cop couldn't find them.
0: Yeah, that's different. Yeah, I would not run from a cop on a car.
4: No,
0: that's too.
4: Pull over, take your medicine, and go on about your business.
0: Not going to do that. I see all the motorcycle people that do, though.
4: I saw this cop yesterday that pulled over this this guy. But it was the cop that came to my restaurant a few weeks ago. And so I'm like, do I go back?
0: Because the guy that walked the tab?
4: Yeah, no. Oh. It was a guy that was sleeping on the bench
0: a few weeks ago.
4: And so I called this and it was a female police officer that showed up.
2: Yeah.
4: And so anyway, I hadn't seen her since. So yesterday I saw she had pulled somebody over. And so I passed right by him. I'm like, should I loop back around and just holler at her while she's giving somebody a ticket?
1: No, yes. You should not.
4: I said, that's probably not a good idea. So I didn't.
1: Imagine somebody walking by the studio just coming in and start chit-chatting to you while you're on the radio.
4: Yeah, yeah.
1: You're doing your job.
4: Right, right. And then, so I had to go back home. And then I saw her again. She was posted up checking for speeders. And so I saw where she was hidden.
0: Uh-huh.
4: And I said, should I circle around? This might be God telling me to go ahead and
0: like, that's your lady right
2: you
0: now.
2: You should have gone over the speed limit so she pulled you over.
4: I thought about that. But then she might not, you know, have the same feeling, so she'd probably go ahead and give me a ticket. I didn't have a ticket. Well, I hate to put that out there.
3: You wanted to give her a fine for being fine?
4: Anyway, I didn't, you know. So
0: if you're that police officer and you're listening right now.
1: And you have the same feeling.
0: And you have the same feeling. Yeah. Same feeling.
1: Why are we wasting everybody's time? He's not going to do anything about it.
0: For the love of the game,
4: Kelly. Yeah.
1: He's
4: for the
1: leg, JC.
0: For the love of the game.
4: Love of the game.
0: He's still got it.
1: For nothing.
0: No, because this one's close.
4: Right.
0: This one's right there. Imagine that, bringing her a little sandwich when she's out there trying to get some speeders.
4: Yeah. Oh.
0: I like this relationship.
1: You might not have the same feelings, JC. We don't know yet.
0: Yeah. You got to call us if you have same feelings only.
1: Same feelings only.

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1: Good morning to all of Kid Nation here in the Permian Basin. 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
12: Now, Walker, hello, are you there?
13: Hi.
12: We want to hear your worst date ever, because we heard it's a good one.
13: So, I was dating this girl. We'd gone on 2 dates, and I talked to her about going on a third. I said, hey, this place on Friday, it has this band there coming. I know the guy. I can get a spot. I'd love to go. And I thought she said yes. She said, oh, that sounds amazing. And then she stopped talking. And so that Friday I went expecting to see her, and I did. She came with another guy. She took him, took my idea, and went. And so I went. I had a great time by myself, and I found out later that that date went terrible for her, and I do not feel bad.
14: Oh, man.
15: That's awful.
12: She stole your idea for the date you were going to take her on and took another dork.
15: She said that's amazing. So he took that as a yes.
12: Yeah, it is a yes, because he was.
15: That was a yes.
14: Yeah, for sure. How do you know that date went terrible?
13: I'm still good friends with one of our mutual friends, and they told me all about it later.
14: And what happened?
13: She went, and she thought it was going great, and then he said, by the way, I don't like music, and so they went outside to talk, and while they were talking, he said, I was only here to get dinner, and then he left.
15: Oh,
12: I karma music.
15: In real time.
16: Did she try to hit you back up?
13: Yes, but I'm okay. I passed.
15: Yeah, right, yeah. Exactly. She already showed you who she is.
12: And let's not forget, Walker said he had already hung out with her twice, and this was going to be a third hangout, so when you ask, hey, there's this band coming, that's assumed we are going together.
16: Well, that brings me back to his side. I'm not going to lie. I was going to defend her a little bit. No. Because I've done that before. Not the same thing where I went with another guy, but when someone was trying to ask me out and I really didn't want to go on it, I'd be like, oh my God, yeah, that sounds so fun. But would try to avoid the yes or no. Okay. So I can see that part.
13: I've been rejected before. That's a normal thing.
14: Right.
13: But to take somebody else to the
16: thing. Yeah, that's bad. I would do that. Yeah.
12: Oh, wow.
16: That stings, but the instant karma for her.
15: Love
16: it. Must have been a little satisfying.
14: Now, are you single or you got a girlfriend now?
13: I'm interested in a party and I am going on a date this Saturday.
15: All right.
14: Where are you going?
13: We're just going to go to a little coffee shop for lunch, and then that night we're going to go watch a movie.
15: Okay,
14: Walker. What movie?
13: The new Spider-Man movie.
12: Smart. Oh, right. Even
16: so
12: better.
16: Good. Bring tissues. I cried like 3 times.
12: How'd you meet her, though? Did you do dating apps or just around?
13: No, I don't do dating apps. I share one of my math classes with her, and she came over and asked for help. And so we had a study group that weekend, and I got interested. So
16: that is so cute.
12: Oh, so you're good at math?
13: yeah.
15: JC,
12: that was a

0: Stupid question.
1: Yeah. You should, yeah. Text her and say, you plus me equals heart.
0: Well, listen, Walker, we hope that date goes excellent. Keep us posted, okay?
2: Yeah.
0: You're in school right now, and you're about to have a birthday?
2: Yes, in all September. Right.
0: So hopefully you get a birthday kiss.
1: Ooh, okay, September buddy? What?
2: September 14th.
1: Oh, okay. Oh, so close. So Walker, happy early birthday.
3: What's the square root of 69?
2: That doesn't have a square root.
0: It's eight something.
3: Eight something.
4: Eight
0: right?
4: Something.
0: Because I've been trying to work
3: clearly
0: it out.
3: You don't like music either.
0: It's a drink. It's a drink lyric. Walker, you have a wonderful day, man. Thank you so much for talking with us today, buddy.
5: Bye. Share your worst date ever story.
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1: Let's see.
0: Let our teachers know what we got for you with 10 deserving teachers.
1: Okay, 10 deserving teachers score $500. Whoa.
3: Yeah.
1: Plus the ultimate teacher stash from Pilot Pen, the makers of G2. 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Mine too. And Frixion, America's favorite erasable gel ink pen.
0: Look at that.
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0: Mm-hmm. Thank you, teachers. Yeah, you truly deserve it. And honestly, in the past, we've sent them all together on a group trip. But this time, you get to pick, you know?
3: Yeah.
0: You go on your own.
1: Because not everybody's schedule is the same.
3: Right.
0: It might not align.
1: You can take it.
0: That way, less stress for you, which is what you deserve after a long school year with the kids. Really do appreciate it. So, saw a question on the group chat, Anna, that struck.
8: That piqued your interest?
0: It piqued my interest, and it piqued your interest as well.
8: Yeah.
0: What's your toxic trait?
8: Yes, this was posed in the Anna's group chat Facebook page by a listener named Shauna. What is your toxic trait? I feel like we kind of say this casually all the time. Like, last week I had said that I think one of my toxic traits is when I watch a TV show and I think that I could have played the lead role, even though I am not an actor, nor did I audition. But I watch it and I think I could do that. And so this was posted in Anna's group chat. And so then people started commenting some of their toxic traits. Amy said, watching The Amazing Race and thinking seriously about who my partner would be, despite the fact that I get winded just picking up barbecue sauce.
0: Oh. Yeah. That's
8: but you still watch Amazing Race very seriously.
3: Right.
8: Candace said, watching baking videos and how they decorate, thinking I could do it, and then I try it and realize that I'm not that talented.
3: Okay, I see what you're saying. I see what you're
8: Kent said, I check my Amazon orders to see if they'll arrive earlier than expected. Being a toxic trait. Do you guys have any toxic traits?
0: My toxic trait, I actually performed it yesterday. I bought my daughter some knee pads for volleyball, and when she tried them on, when she got back, they were too small.
3: Okay.
0: And so I looked and I said, the sporting goods store closes in 5 minutes. My toxic trait was, I can make it. So I got in my car and I drove to the sporting goods store and I walked in as closing was happening.
1: Oh, they love that.
0: I know they loved it, but toxic trait revealed and successful.
1: Hey, okay.
4: You made it.
0: I made it, but they were not very happy when I walked in as they were trying to shut the doors.
3: I guess mine would be me thinking that I can actually prevent or stop a police chase.
0: Like, yes. You've wanted to do this numerous times.
3: I've said this, that I wanted to just pull my car out in the middle of the street while a high-speed chase is going down the street so that the criminal would crash into my truck. Boom. And I just did it.
0: Hero.
3: Hero.
1: Oh,
3: metal.
1: My God.
3: Metal.
0: Yeah. Justin, toxic trait?
4: That I like to argue, I guess.
0: Yeah.
4: Even when I know I'm wrong, I will still...
0: Wait, you're admitting you argue even when you're wrong?
4: Yes.
0: That is a toxic trait.
4: Knowing that I'm wrong, I'll still argue.
8: Because sometimes you just do it for sport.
4: Now it's the principle. Also, I feel like I have a hard time taking direction from people.
8: What do you mean?
4: Where, like, if I want to do something, I want to do it my way. And if someone wants to give me an opinion on how to do it better or, you know, do something else, I'm like, no, this is how I envisioned it, so I'm going to make it happen this way.
8: Yeah. Mm. That also applies even in the smaller sense of it. Like, when Justin and I want to go to lunch, we'll be like, oh, let's go to lunch. I'll be like, oh, do you want to go to Chick-fil-A? And he'll be like, no, I want to go to Whataburger. So let me go to Whataburger.
0: Yeah.
8: Because that's what Justin wants.
0: Mm-hmm.
8: Which honestly is fine, because I don't like making

0: Indecisions. So right. I don't either.
1: So like works I get for you.
2: Yeah. I have like a fantasy in my head, and if it's not there, if we're not doing that fantasy, then I'm not interested.
0: Yeah, yeah.
3: This one is incredibly relatable, and I feel you on this from the text. My toxic trait is I save so many social media recipes.
0: Oh.
3: And I know I am absolutely never going to make them nor look at them again.
0: Thank you so much. I've been doing that a lot lately. My algorithm has been like easy 5-ingredient things.
2: Yeah.
0: And I have so many saved and I haven't done a single
3: one. Saved so many. In fact, I had so many saved things on my Instagram that I created folders now for them. And I still don't go back and look at them. Yeah. I have my music. I have my recipes. I have the workouts. I never go back and look at them.
0: But at least they're there in case you need them.
4: Yeah, they're there just in case.
1: Lately, I've been getting real jealous with my dog. Like when we're in the elevator, and I already know this dog loves me so much, so it makes me feel special. And
5: then
1: you
5: ready to name it?
1: No, not yet.
3: Your toxic traits that you won't name your dog.
1: Yeah, very toxic. That's one of them.
5: He's still on a trial basis. Yeah.
3: His name is Dog right now.
1: The dog. The second one is how much he like flirts with everyone in the elevator. Like he loves everyone. He goes up to them. He's jumping on their legs, and they're petting him. And I'm like, man, I thought I was special.
4: Yeah, yeah. Not special.
0: But that's good that he's socializing.
1: Yeah. He is. He's nothing like he was when I got him. He was so scared and wouldn't do anything.
4: Call him Foster.
1: What?
4: Call him Foster.
3: Oh, that's a good name, right?
1: The problem is my cousin that lives across the street, his name is Foster.
3: Yeah, but he's...
0: Do you not want to name him because you might have to give him back?
1: No, I can't decide, Anna. Like, you with decisions, that's another one of my toxic traits. I can't make decisions.
2: Name him Audrey.
1: I thought about that. AJ. Audrey Jr.
3: Audrey Jr.
0: AJ's cute.
1: AJ. Yeah.
3: And Audrey is a... boy or girl name.
2: To name your dog after your name is kind of...
3: It's kind of... It's a good flex.
0: Wasn't there an actor that did that?
3: Probably.
1: George Foreman named all his kids George.
3: Yeah, he named all his kids
0: George. Oh, Charlie Puth, I think, named his dog Charlie.
5: Oh.
3: God, well, that's a cute
5: name. That's confusing.
3: Well, listen, Kid Nation, if you have a toxic trait you want to share with us, go ahead, give us a call at 800-543-3548. Share your toxic traits. We would love to hear them.
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3: All right, so we all have toxic traits, and thanks to our group chat, Facebook group, we got a question of the day. What is your toxic trait? We had you call us up at 800-543-3548 if you wanted to share away.
4: Okay.
3: And we got some calls lined up.
5: Toxic.
6: Nice.
3: Thank you, Brittany. Even my wife chimed in on text, and she said that I have a toxic trait.
4: Oh, what is
6: it?
3: Our loved ones have the best one. She said, why didn't you mention your toxic trait that every time we watched The Bachelorette, you thought you could win that season?
6: I like that.
3: And I stand by that. Not because of my looks, but my personality.
6: You thought you could win that season.
7: Every season.
3: I really did. I would say, I was like, oh, I would 100% win the season.
6: I like that.
7: Oh. Right next to your wife.
3: Yeah, I said it. I was like, aren't you so lucky, Kenzie?
4: I can make her fall in love with me.
3: Yeah,
6: easy. I'd get that final rose.
3: I can get past all these bozos.
7: And does Kenzie agree, though? Or is she like, no, that guy's better than you?
3: That's a question you would have to ask Kenzie, because I don't want to get my feelings hurt. Lori, how are you doing?
8: Good, how are y'all?
3: Doing good. So good. What is your toxic trait, Lori?
8: So my toxic trait is I'm hyper independent. And so when my husband tries to help me do anything, I'm like, no, stop. I got this. But then whenever I want him to help me, he doesn't help me. And then I get petty with
4: him. Because then, you totally know.
8: I don't know. He's not going to do it right. But, but when he helps my neighbor... Then I'm like, well, why are you helping her? And he's like, my God, I don't know. And so I got to keep his blood pressure up.
3: love you, Lori.
9: I don't need your help.
3: And you're not alone. I feel a lot of people are like that.
9: Why aren't you?
3: I don't need your help.
2: Don't help me, but don't help her either.
3: Uh-huh. Don't help anybody.
9: And then why aren't you helping me? Can't you tell I need help?
3: Love you, Lori. Thank you for your call.
7: I love that.
6: Me too.
3: Hey, Brittany.
10: Hey.
3: All right. What's your toxic trait, Brittany?
10: Mine is that I get really mad when I'm the only one that has to wake up early. So I purposely am as loud as possible to wake everybody else in my household up, even if they don't technically have to be awake.
11: That is pretty toxic.
3: That's very toxic.
6: If I'm up, you're up.
3: I would be upset.
4: You need to call us back for Petty Monday, okay?
3: Yeah. Do you wake up before everyone all the time? So this happens all the time?
10: If I wake up before everybody, not like on a need basis, I don't do it. But if it's like I have to take my oldest son somewhere and my husband's over there snoring, I'm going to purposely wake him up. Yeah.
3: They go, whoops. Sorry, I woke you, honey.
7: Just blow drying her hair.
3: Wasn't trying to be loud.
7: Getting eyes.
3: Thank you, Brandy.
7: Got to get a pan.
3: We're doing toxic traits here on the Kid Craddock Morning Show. 800-543-3548 is our phone number. Aisha, how are you doing?
12: I'm good, guys. How are you?
3: Oh, so good. All right. Aisha, what is your toxic trait?
12: I get mad at my husband when he won't even consider us buying a old bus, a school bus, whether like a full size or a schoolie.
3: You want a school bus?
11: Yes. Why do you want one?
12: We could convert it.
11: Yes. Into what?
12: I'm from Savannah, so we have hurricanes, and I'm from a time where we would have to evacuate. Well, if we evacuate, we wouldn't need a hotel.
11: No.
12: Because we'd have made it into a little house or a little camper kind of thing.
11: These videos on YouTube are riveting.
7: They look so good. And they show you all the locations of their backyard.
3: Aisha, would you like bury the school bus down, like make it a bunker?
11: No.
7: It's a house.
3: Oh, you drive it away.
7: It's like an RV.
12: A tiny home kind of thing.
3: Yeah.
11: Yes.
3: Okay.
12: I have a son and he's getting older. Maybe that could be his like a little apartment I could bake out of it. I'm not going to do any of these things, but they sound so great. Now I really want a bus.
7: What's the price range around these buses?
12: Oh, I have no idea, but Al, he won't buy me one.
5: Some kind of bus.
4: I've bought two buses in
5: I
4: my
5: life. I know, Al knows how. No, yeah. Al knows thing about buying buses.
12: Do you have a bus, like, in your yard or something?
4: I did.
5: Somebody wrote me that they found your bus, like, in a junkyard or something.
6: No way. Really?
5: It was somewhere. Yeah. Somebody wrote me that they saw your bus.
4: Wow. Yeah, I had a little bitty bus, like, the short bus, typically. Uh-huh. You know,
12: yeah,
4: the 20-something passenger. I think I paid, like, $10,000 for
5: it. Girl, I hope you get your bus.
3: I do.

0: too.
1: That's such a great dream.
2: And when you get your bus,
3: artsy enough to just make it happen, but it's not gonna happen.
2: Well, when you get it, Aisha, you drive down here and give us a ride somewhere. That would be lovely.
4: Well, she's gonna get her husband to buy it.
2: He'll get on board eventually.
1: Let's start a GoFundMe.
2: Words I never thought I'd hear Kelly Raspberry say. But she's on with the buzz.
1: I got caught up in the excitement.
2: I know you did.
1: That's my toxic trait. I'm so happy for everybody.
2: Hi, Barbara. Hold on, what? Yeah. Kelly's just happy for everyone because her daughter got into ADP. Hi, Barbara.
5: Good morning.
2: Good morning. What's your toxic trait?
5: So my toxic trait is I don't like when people tell me I'm good at somebody, because then I'll really not like that person because you told me I was going to like them.
4: All right.
1: You'll love her.
2: So if I say, you got to meet my friend Kelly Raspberry, you're going to love her, you're going to hate her.
5: Okay. I'm not going to hate her, but I'm going to not like her right now because you want me to.
1: I got to earn it.
6: Yeah, you don't want to be told how to feel.
2: Like, how dare you tell me who I'm going to like?
6: Yeah.
2: Don't you do that.
4: We'll see about this.
2: Thank you for sharing, Barbara.
1: Oh, is the flip work? You're going to hate her. No, I won't.
4: She's going to be my bestie.
2: Hi, Misha.
7: Hi.
2: How you doing?
7: Good. How are you?
2: We doing good. What's your toxic trait?
7: My toxic trait is that I like to tell white people that I'm older than what I actually am just to see their reaction.
2: Because you're going like that. Like the black don't crack.
7: I'm 33 and I tell white people that I'm 50 and they're like, oh my god.
4: Wow.
6: That's funny. I like that.
1: You can't fool black people, but you can fool white people.
7: Yeah, pretty much.
2: Right?
1: Have you fooled Mexicans?
7: No, I've never fooled them.
8: Wow.
6: That's a fun little lie for fun.
8: I love that's you right funny. Now.
2: Yeah. Misha, I love that. That is great. Hey, you know what? You should up it to another 10 years until they finally call you out.
6: What? You don't look a day over 30.
2: Watch Misha. I'm 80.
8: I love you right now.
2: Misha, you're the best. Thank you for your call. That's going to be a new sport for all of us.
8: That's hilarious.
1: That's a great line for a stand-up routine.
8: Yeah, right? I'd like to ask all black people to do that. That's just an inside joke that we could have.
6: That's good.
2: Just up your age by 10 or 20. Hi, Jacqueline.
9: Hi.
2: Welcome to Toxic Trait Central. Go ahead and share yours.
9: My toxic trait is no matter how early I get up to try to be to work on time, I will still be late.
2: Oh, you're just the best employee. What do you do for work, by the way?
9: I work for an oil and gas company.
2: Oh, yeah, you could be late.
1: And I bet you're hot. They let it slide.
4: Oh, yeah. How late are you? An hour? 30 minutes?
9: About 30 minutes.
2: Oh, yeah. She's hot.
1: Well, you always find something you need to do that just can't wait, right?
6: Yeah. Only work, though, or are you, like, chronically late to, like, meet your friends, too?
9: I'm chronically late to meet my family.
2: Okay. Yeah. Well, family, but friends, we're partying.
8: Friends will be on time.
2: Like, my friend Reggie, we have to tell him when we're going to hang out.
8: Reggie's always late.
2: Reggie's always late. So, my boy Paul and I would start telling Reggie we were meeting an hour before we were actually going to meet, and then Reggie would be on time.
6: Yeah.
1: But did he ever figure that out?
2: Yeah, he figured it out. So then he was, instead of
1: then
2: an hour
1: late.
2: He
1: had to bump it up 2 hours.
2: He was an hour and a half late all the time. Hey, Haley.
10: Good morning.
2: Good morning. We're enjoying these toxic traits. What's yours?
10: Well, my husband tells me that my toxic trait is that I don't have any toxic traits.
1: Oh,
4: and you believe
8: you're just too
4: him.
8: Perfect.
10: Or at least that I believe I don't have any.
2: Yeah,
1: My toxic trait is my husband's afraid of me.
2: I can hear her husband going like, "That's not what I said. That's not what I said.
6: That's not what I said."
2: Thank you, Haley. Have a beautiful day.
6: Oh, JC, man. I like this one from the text. It says, my toxic trait is when I was a teenager, I thought every celebrity would pick me to go on stage.
8: Yeah,
2: right. I still have that toxic trait.
6: We're all in there.
1: That's the dream.
2: Yeah, I'm like, they're going to call me up because they're going to need me to fill in for this song. Hey, Jennifer.
11: Hey.
2: All right, Jennifer, what's your toxic trait?
11: My toxic trait is telling everybody how to drive on the road, knowing they can't hear me.
8: Yeah.
2: You're not supposed to do that, sir.
8: I don't think she does it that calmly.
2: No, I bet you she's yelling like
1: the rest
2: of
1: us. Do you flip them off below the dashboard where they can't see?
11: No, but I'm gritting my teeth like, it's 45, sir. It is 45.

0: Thank you, Jennifer. Have a great day.
1: Why are you going 20?
0: The flip-off under the dashboard is the best way to go. Keeps you safe. Mm-hmm. That was fun, Kid Nation. Maybe we'll do it again sometime soon.
2: Yeah, thank you to Shauna and Anna's group chat Facebook for posing the question.
0: Excellent question, Shauna. A lot of toxic traits out there, and we got them all out there.
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1: What's going on? 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Oh, yes. Combining maple and savory notes, the deep fried uses fried dough flavored cookies with chocolate and fried dough cream. Banana pudding leans into sweet banana and vanilla flavors. All three will be available nationwide starting Monday. And then you vote through October 12th to see which one should return next year. Every vote also counts as an entry to win a year's supply of original Oreos. I am so down with these, especially the chicken and waffles. What flavor are you looking forward to most? Let me know.
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2: So Tulane University has been voted the best party school. 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
1: This is Dr. Robin Rutherford. 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Well, I've been here for a long time and most people have heard my name. 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
1: Good morning. It's Wade in today, keeping the chair warm. How was your weekend? 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
1: 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Number 3, Busch Stadium, St. Louis. This is cool. 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Yum. Petco Park in San Diego, number 3. The Short Stop, featuring braised beef, short rib with Brazilian aioli and au jus on a French roll. Again, not a hot dog. Number 1, Citi Field in Queens, New York, home of the Mets. 37 new menu items this year, including the Queensboro's Kimchi Reuben, a must try for fans. Have you run into one and want to share it? Let us know.
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0: This is Dr. Robin Rutherford. 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
1: Good morning. 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
1: So do you break for lunch on a Monday or do you just plow through so you don't have to sit there and dwell on the fact that it's Monday? 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
1: 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They've done this before, Little People pop culture type collector sets for Will and Grace and The Office. This is the first for Gilmore Girls. I should mention Gilmore Girls is done with Netflix. That made my daughter really upset. Until I informed her that you can now watch it on Hulu. So now she's happy again.

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1: Next time you're bored, do a search for Teddy Swims' Don't Stop Believin'. It's an amazing take on the Sopranos song. I mean, the Journey song. This is Lose Control. Something's

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The other day, while I was at HEB, I was caught singing to Mix on my app. I'm not ashamed. 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
1: Good afternoon. It's Wade in today. How was your Monday? 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
2: Online shopping may, in my opinion, be the greatest thing to ever come from the invention of the internet. According to new data, 93% of Americans, that's more than 9 out of 10, shopped online in the last week. The average household gets 2.9 packages a week. We definitely get way more than that. I mean, if you include groceries, it's way, way more than that. Free shipping, they say, could be the words that convince them where to buy. I just clicked the Amazon Prime switch to filter out the others. 8 in 10 also admit to adding stuff to the cart just to get the free shipping minimum purchases. I've never done that, but I have added stuff that I didn't necessarily need yet just to get that next day Amazon delivery. How about you?
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1: Bruno Mars is headed back to Cali, and he's taking Ray with him. She's the opening act for the Romantic Tour when it hits Levi's Stadium. Good afternoon, it's Wade. 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
1: All right, so what's the most attractive accent you can think of? I got mine. Except mine is a global thing. It's from a country. We're going to run down a list of America's favorite local in our country, state accents. That's what I'm trying to get at. Think of yours, and we'll compare notes in 10 minutes.

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1: So thousands of people from all 50 states were asked a simple question. Which U.S. accent by state do you consider most attractive? And the winner is Louisiana, tops the state for state accents, followed by Texas and California. Get us, some research suggests that regional accents and slang may be fading because of social media. Not sure about that, though. So Louisiana number one, described with words like friendly, authentic, and like coming home. Totally agree with that. Texas was in second place, then California, Georgia, and New York. An accent I really didn't think would make this list. What do you think?
2: 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Hear that? 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
1: 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And today, taking off. 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I'll show myself out. Have an awesome Monday. 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
1: Are you someone that drinks coffee every single day? 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A new study shows a ton of other health benefits too. Some are pretty surprising. I'll explain.

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1: Apparently, drinking coffee can make you healthier. Hey, it's Danielle. A new study just found that people who drink more coffee tended to have less total and abdominal fat, more muscle, and healthier metabolic markers. Okay, so I guess the takeaway from that is that we should just keep on drinking our cup of joe every day. No reason to feel bad about that, right? Stick around. I'm going to have some details for you coming up on how you can win a trip to California to see Bruno Mars. More details coming up next.

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1: Teddy Swims got his first tattoo at the age of 16 with his parents' consent, of course. 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And he's one of the only ones that can really pull off a face tattoo. 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
1: Bruno Mars is so talented. 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
1: Some of the most iconic movie lines were actually completely made up, not in the script. Like this one, for example, that surprised me in Titanic when Jack says, "I'm the king of the world." That came from James Cameron, who suggested it. And Leonardo DiCaprio kind of rolled his eyes, thought it was corny, but clearly made it one of the greatest lines in the entire movie, maybe of all movies. I don't know. It was a great one. Also, The Shining, when Jack Nicholson says, "Here's Johnny." Yep. That was not in the script either. You've got to see this full list of iconic lines from movies that were not scripted. We've got it up in our app.
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1: 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Now she's won 3 Grammys. No big deal. It's Olivia Rodrigo, Drop Dead.

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1: They say the holy water's watered down, and this town's lost its faith. 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

97.9, it's Carly and Duncan. I know you're sad that we had to stop the Mixed Music Marathon, but tomorrow, though, okay? We've got two of them, noon with Deanna and 3 o'clock with us. So make sure you're back here tomorrow on Mix 97.9.

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3: 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I want to be there 3 hours early. He thinks arriving when they're boarding is plenty of time. Oh, no, that would just make me anxious. What's the one thing you and your partner will never agree on? Tell me about it. 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

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Are you ready for another stretch of all music, no commercials? Perfect, but you will have to wait until tomorrow. Sorry. 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
2: 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We've been together for years and somehow we're still on opposite sides of that issue. You know what? There's always a right way, and then there's the way that your significant other loads the dishwasher. 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
0: 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Hear that? 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
1: Benson Boone didn't realize he could sing until his junior year of high school. 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It's Benson's The Time of My Life.

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7: What? The most expensive item of clothing I've ever